0: Hello there, I'm Sean Bindley. The United States is deploying search and rescue teams to Venezuela after back-to-back earthquakes killed at least 164 people and injured around 1,000 on Wednesday night, with the US Geological Survey warning the final death toll could be far higher. The US Secretary of State, Marco Rubio, confirmed the deployment after speaking directly with Venezuela's acting president, Delcy Rodriguez, saying collapsed buildings are the most immediate concern and that military assets will be used to get aid in because Caracas Airport has been badly damaged. The earthquake struck about 100 miles west of Caracas, with the second and larger quake measuring a magnitude of 7.5. Alistair D'Souza is in Washington. He says the rapid American response reflects a diplomatic realignment between Washington and Caracas, but that ordinary Venezuelans are pressing for more to be done.
1: Help from the U.S. has been fast after friendlier ties between the U.S. and Venezuela. Remember, the U.S. military toppled longtime Venezuelan leader Nicolas Maduro earlier this year. Since then, we've seen this diplomatic realignment between Washington and Caracas with Venezuela's interim leader Delcy Rodriguez at the helm. Meanwhile, many ordinary Venezuelans thanking the U.S. for this help coming through, but calling for the United States to put pressure on the Venezuelan government to remove restrictions on communications, for example, on social media, which they say will be crucial, really, in these rescue efforts.
0: Australia's landmark social media ban for under 16s could soon be strengthened. Studies have shown up to 4 in 5 underage teenagers are still bypassing the restrictions to access platforms like TikTok and Instagram. Prime Minister Anthony Albanese says the government is considering stronger measures.
2: That if there are legal challenges, then they are strengthened, the opportunity of getting these laws upheld, and also make sure that we continue to hold these social media giants to account.
0: A probe has found 1/3 of Australian fuel retailers are failing to fully comply with measurement regulations. Air News' Lee Harrison explains.
3: A national audit has found nearly 1 in 20 fuel pumps are shortchanging motorists, delivering less fuel than what's being paid for. 3,000 pumps were tested at more than 400 fuel retailers. The Daily Telegraph revealing investigators issued nearly 200 non-compliance notices to business, retailers forced to fix the underpouring pumps before they can be used again. Dodgy operators can also be hit with fines of up to $222,000 for each offence. Lee Harrison, Air News.
0: Federal police say 6 children in the Philippines have been removed from harm following an investigation into a West Australian man. Jamie Smith reports.
4: The 53-year-old was intercepted by border officials on his return to Perth from the Philippines in late March. ABF officers allegedly found a mobile phone which contained child abuse material and communications with a Filipino person suspected of facilitating the procurement of children. Australian Federal Police informed Philippines officials of the alleged abuse and the suspect, leading to 6 children being taken to safety by National Police. The Albany man was first charged on the 27th of March with multiple counts of accessing child abuse material and intending to engage in sexual activity with children. He'll appear before Perth Magistrates Court again today.
0: The Australian dollar is buying 69 US cents. This is Air News. In World Cup action, Ecuador have upset Germany with a 2-1 win in their final group stage game. The Ivory Coast has beaten Curaçao 2-0. Next up, Tunisia take on the Netherlands, and Japan are up against Sweden in their Group F games. And crowd control measures have been put in place at Melbourne's Federation Square as thousands of Socceroos fans prepare for today's matchup. The lineup started growing at around 4 a.m. to watch the clash with Paraguay at midday. Some workers admitting to calling in sick, while these children say they're skipping school.
5: Our last day of the term for year 12, but I decided to wag it. No better way to spend the last day than support your country at the Fed Square.
0: South Sydney have moved to fourth on the NRL's ladder after last night's win over Parramatta. Air News' Terry Daniel reports.
6: It was the South Sydney Rabbitohs' Cody Walker masterclass that ruined another Mitchell Moses Parramatta milestone, his 250th NRL game, as Parramatta went down to South 32 points to 12. Walker tormented the Eels with a try in each half as South knocked off a disappointed Parramatta side at Parramatta Stadium. Walker telling Nine it was all about strong defence for his team.
7: Got out to a pretty fast start at the start of the game, but we let ourselves down with, you know, errors.
6: Terry Daniel, Airsport.
0: And in AFL, Brisbane have recorded a statement win of the Gabba last night, beating the second-place Sydney by 43 points. The 19-12-126 to 12-11-83 victory moves the back-to-back premiers to 6 on the ladder. Coach Chris Fagan says it was close to a complete performance from his side. Australian Independent Radio News. What?

0: John Hughes' business philosophy is that of a friendly and efficient company, trading with integrity and determined to give our customers the very best of service. This we do all the time.
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2: The all-important weather at 5 minutes past eight. Rain, then showers, the chance of a thunderstorm. Our top temperature today, 18 degrees. Tomorrow, cloudy, the high chance of showers with a thunderstorm. A temperature range of 11 through 19. Similar on Sunday, 11 to 19. Cloudy, the very high chance of showers. Overnight, the rainfall recorded 11 millimetres since 9 o'clock yesterday. Presently, winds are from the north and the temperature is 13 degrees. 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

Dusty Springfield, yes, he was a son of a gun, a son of a preacher man, and we also heard Little Queenie with the local Perth band Fossil Rock featuring Rick Selby, and Let the Little Girl Dance, Billy Bland at 8:15. Subiaco Probus Club meets at 10 a.m. on the second Monday of every month at St Edmund's Anglican Church, Pangbourne Street in Wembley. The club has interesting guest speakers, a delicious morning tea, plus regular coffee mornings, bus outings, movies, book club and much more. It's an opportunity to join a social club in your community for fun, friendship and in retirement, all those things that you need. For further information, give Ian a call. Not me, this is another Ian, 0419 882 453. Or you can phone my producer, Danuta, here, 9364988. She has all the info if you may have missed it. Western Australian news at 8:30.

Jimmy Dorsey introducing some Tiger in your Friday morning, on the clarinet, also the saxophone, with his Tiger rag. It's 19 minutes past 8. Did I tell you a woman went into a chemist and said to the pharmacist, "I'd like to buy some cyanide"? The chemist asked, "Why in the world do you need cyanide?" The woman replied, "I need it to poison my husband." The pharmacist said, "I can't give you cyanide. It's against the law. They'll send us both to jail." The woman then reached into her purse and pulled out a picture of her husband in bed with the chemist's wife. The pharmacist looked at the picture and said, "Well, now that's different. You didn't tell me you had a prescription."

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Johnny Orlando and Dawn and Vaya con Dios, my darling. May God be with you, my love. And because of all this rain and the chance of a thunderstorm today, you should be adjusting your driving to the wet weather conditions. So slow down, turn on your headlights. Watch out for things and bings that might be on the road, fallen power lines and debris such as branches and rubbish blowing about. And if it does begin to rain heavily and you can't see, then pull over, park the car, put your hazard lights on and stay there peacefully listening to Capital Radio until the rain clears. Did I say peacefully? Did that slip in? It's 24 minutes past 8. News coming up at 8:30.

One of my favourite early singers of the Australian rock and roll scene, Judy Stone and Mari. She was once married to Leo DeCrew. Remember Leo? He was from Perth with the other part of the DeCrew Brothers act in Doug Brewer. And they stayed together for about 5 years, the DeCrew Brothers, and they performed back in the early 60s. You may have caught them at the Maylands Town Hall or the Snake Pit out at Scarborough. They were also part of the Roulettes group and also the Red Rockets. Wow, we're talking about rock and roll going back in time. You're listening to Capital Breakfast on Friday morning. A very good morning and welcome to the program. The local news bulletin read by Ian Hazelby. A 33-year-old man who murdered his fiancée in a violent stabbing frenzy in her Bassendine home last year has been sentenced to life behind bars. In the WA Supreme Court, Tobias Marcus Nuttall was jailed over the domestic violence attack on 30-year-old Alicia Lauren Hendren Krippner. The couple had been in a romantic relationship but were in the process of breaking up and got into an argument about the state of the house prior to a rent inspection the following day. It was during this argument that Nuttall stabbed Ms. Hendren Krippner nearly a dozen times in the neck and torso with a dagger. She was rushed to Royal Perth Hospital where she was declared dead. In handing down her sentence, Judge Amanda Forrester said violence is never an acceptable response to relational conflict. Too many women die at the hands of a man who loses control and lashes out. Nuttall will be eligible for parole in 18 years. Australian Transport Safety Bureau investigators have been examining the crash scene near Northam where 76-year-old pilot Malcolm Vivian was killed. Mr. Vivian was test-flying his replica single-seater Spitfire aircraft when it crashed in bushland just off Great Eastern Highway on Wednesday. Emergency crews found Mr. Vivian from the suburb of Darche dead at the scene. The ATSB confirmed that the plane was being used for a private flight and appealed to anyone with footage of the flight, crash or aftermath that could be assistance to the investigation to contact the Bureau. WA's unemployment rate jumped to a six-month high of 4.6% in May, up from 4.2% in April, setting it above the national average. The latest labour force numbers from the Australian Bureau of Statistics show the national jobless rate fell back to 4.4% in May. But rate hikes in February, March and May are causing unemployment to rise in parts of the country that until recently had some of the lowest jobless levels. The Reserve Bank's task of maintaining full employment has been made more complicated as it tries to get inflation back within target. Economist at Ebury Partners, Anthony Maloof, says we expect the RBA to keep rates on hold for the remainder of this year and into next year before cutting the cash rate in mid-2027. The Joondalup and Wanneroo councils have taken a united stand demanding the closure of the Tamala Park landfill, an end to any new infrastructure or works approvals that could extend the life of the site. Joondalup councillors voted unanimously the tip should be closed, a decision that mirrors the neighbouring city of Wanneroo's stance amid ongoing odour concerns. The landfill site has operated since 1991 and is managed by the Mindarie Regional Council and scheduled to close in 2029, but the recycling centre, transfer station and reuse shop will remain open. It currently receives waste from several metropolitan councils, including Joondalup, Wanneroo, Stirling, Vincent, Perth and Victoria Park. The Powerball $40 million jackpot has been won by a single ticket. However, it wasn't in Western Australia. The huge multi-million dollar payout goes to a Powerball player in the ACT. Division 2 was good news for 22 ticket holders, none from WA, with each winning $32,769, while in Division 3, 15 WA players have won $10,874 apiece. Tuesday's Oz Lotto draw carries a jackpot of $30 million.
Today in Perth, rain, then showers, the chance of a thunderstorm, nor-easterly winds and a maximum of 18 degrees. Tomorrow, cloudy, the chance of showers and a thunderstorm, a temperature range of 11 to 19, similar on Sunday. And Monday, cloudy, the high chance of showers and a temperature range of 10 through 18. Overnight, the minimum temperature was 12 degrees, and that was set at 20 minutes to 5 this morning. Rainfall since 9 o'clock yesterday morning, 15 millimetres. Presently, winds are from the north, and the temperature is 13 degrees. What?

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2: It's Capital Breakfast, 25 minutes to 9.

Well, it's tax time. Do I need to lodge a tax return if I'm on a government payment? When is the best time to lodge? Justin from Services Australia will join us with answers to these and other questions to do with tax and government payments. That's right here at 11 a.m. during Bill Willis's program on Tuesday.

I'm Shirley Bassey. She's with her weight in gold. What a beautiful rendition of the Beatles tune, The Fool on the Hill. Pardon? Wireless Hill? Yeah, oh, we don't have a fool here. No, I'll take the notoriety for that, thank you.

0: Richard Clayderman at the keyboard. Don't go changing just to please me. I love you just the way you are in your fluffy slippers and pyjamas.
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0: We've got news coming up in 11 minutes. Following the news, it's Tess Earnshaw and Capital Morning. A seniors art and painting group meets on Monday mornings between 9 and 12 at the Hammersley Recreation Centre in Belvedere Road. Now, this friendly social group welcomes new members, beginners or experienced in any medium. They don't care. Facilities are excellent and there's a small payment to cover the cost of the room for the first week, but the first week's free. I get it, so go along. 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

money's not everything, but it's second to whatever's in first place. That's ABBA. Where'd that come from? It's right on 7 minutes away from nine. I have this library of things that have been collected over the years, and some of them are just starting to come out. Speaking of the years, many years ago, I wanted to marry my English teacher. Oh, wow. Perfume that rocked the room, Chanel 101, Miss Dibben. Oh, goodness gracious me. But she went to jail. And apparently you can't end a sentence with a proposition.

Barry Connick Jr., It Had to Be You, and I'm glad it was, phoning through to Capital Breakfast this morning. I'm speaking of Steve Naranda, Valerie at Wanneroo, Tony and Denise, also Robert Gosnells, Damien at Mainlands, Sunny at Safety Bay, and Ray at Mount Hawthorne. Many thanks indeed for joining us this morning on Breakfast and telling me that you're enjoying the music selection that we had today. And also Deb, thanks indeed, Deb. A lovely little welcome to Capital Breakfast on Friday morning, although you've been with us for a while, so I don't know what I'm welcoming. Babushka, Kate Bush. I wonder if she performed that last night at the East Fremantle Hotel where she was due to perform. A music storyteller, Kate Bush. She was the first female in Britain ever as a solo artist to have an album at number one, Never Forever, it's called. This song was taken from it.

0: Kate Bush and Babushka, my grandmother. Thanks for having me for breakfast. It's been a real pleasure. Remember, you only live once, but if you do it right, once is enough. I'll catch you next Friday. Right now, it's time for news at 9 o'clock.
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2: Hello there, I'm Sean Bindley. At least 164 people have been killed and nearly 1,000 are injured after two major earthquakes struck northern Venezuela on Wednesday evening, with the United States Geological Survey warning the true death toll could run into the thousands. International rescue teams are now racing to reach the country, with the first few days seen as critical for finding survivors trapped under rubble. Jay McNeil is a volunteer with the British Rapid Response charity Serve On, which is preparing to deploy to Venezuela.
3: I think that's the fear.

0: really for us, and why we're very keen to get there as soon as possible, because that initial, you know, the first couple of days really are crucial for rescuing as many people as possible. I can't really speak to the numbers. I think the last time I saw before, I'm actually currently driving down to London. I've just pulled over to make this call, to take this call. The last I saw was about the same sort of numbers, but we're expecting that the number of people who've actually been affected directly by this could be well into the hundreds of thousands.
1: Another $20 million is being rolled out to support businesses affected by the closure of New South Wales's Great Western Highway. The key road has been closed at Victoria Pass for more than 3 months. The contract to repair it has now been awarded, but it's expected to be another year before it reopens. The state's roads minister, Jenny Aitchison, says additional grants will be available through the Reconstruction Authority.
2: Grants to businesses in Mount Victoria, Hartley, Little Hartley and Hartley Vale will increase from $10,000 to $25,000, and eligible businesses in Lithgow, Oberon and Blackheath will now be able to access grants of up to $10,000.
1: One person is in custody after a woman's body was found inside a Western Sydney aged care facility. Dusty Fitzpatrick reports.
3: Emergency services were called to the facility at Rooty Hill overnight. Officers entered the site, finding the body of an 84-year-old woman inside. A 53-year-old woman was arrested at the scene and taken to Mount Druitt Hospital for further assessment. It's believed she's known to the dead woman. Detectives have set up a crime scene and are now investigating. A report will be prepared for the coroner. Dusty Fitzpatrick, Sydney.
1: And Queensland police are appealing for information after an overnight crime spree across Brisbane and Logan. Lachlan Gray has the details.
4: It's believed a group of masked offenders are responsible for a spate of home invasions and vehicle thefts on the south side. It began after midnight, where a white Mitsubishi Eclipse was stolen from a Heathwood home. A person armed with a bladed weapon then reportedly attempted to gain access to a Runcorn address but was unsuccessful and fled to the stolen vehicle. Three people then gained access to a Manly property where they were confronted by a male occupant before fleeing again. Around 1:45, police believe the same group of people broke into an 8 Mile Plains home where they stole multiple items. The group unsuccessfully attempted to enter a Daisy Hill property, but broke into a Shaler Park address just after 3, where they stole a white Skoda Kodiaq. Detectives from the Bayside and Upper Mount Gravatt Criminal Investigation branches are urging for anyone with information or the group to come forward. Lachlan Gray, Brisbane.
1: In Melbourne, projectiles have been thrown and the crowd has been seen pushing back against barrier controls as the Socceroos' watch party at Fed Square grows increasingly tense. Following the riot last weekend, enhanced crowd control measures have been introduced, the crowd into the thousands, even though the gates didn't open until 10:30. The final group stage match against Paraguay and San Francisco kicks off at midday local time. James and his mates are wagging school.
5: Yeah, last day of the term for year 12, but I decided to wag it. No better way to spend the last day than support your country.
1: This is Air News. In the FIFA World Cup, a stunning defeat this morning. Germany going down to Ecuador 2-1. Here's the moment on SBS in which the South American country claimed victory.
6: Today, they were required to beat the 4-time champions of the world. And from behind, they did beat Germany.
1: The Socceroos have suffered an injury blow ahead of their final World Cup group stage match against Paraguay. Coach Tony Popovich confirming defender Jacob Italiano has joined Matthew Leckie in the side's casualty ward. A win or draw will secure Australia's progression to the round of 32. As mentioned earlier, the action kicks off at midday, local time. In rugby, Reds sensation Trayvon Pritchard has been named for the Junior Wallabies Under-20 World Cup opener against Spain this weekend. And New South Wales Rugby League bosses are rubbishing claims Laurie Daly was given the Blues coaching job in a case of jobs for mates, as rumours swirl that Trent Barrett could take over the coveted job next year. NRL Round 17 action belongs to Queensland this evening, the Titans hosting the Bulldogs before the Broncos tackle the Roosters at Lang Park. And at AFL, Collingwood have named defender Isaac Quaynor to play in tomorrow night's clash with Richmond. Despite hurting his foot at training, Scott Pendlebury returns for the Pies after being rested last week. Australian Independent Radio News.
7: And now let's have a look at the weather. And it's very, very wet at the moment. It's 12.9 degrees. And I'm not going to say there's very high chance of showers because they are here. And we're expecting to reach 18 degrees today. Tomorrow is Saturday, the 27th of June, and the showers continue, and this is so needed. Cloudy, very high chance of showers, yes. And there's also the chance of a thunderstorm tomorrow morning. And Sunday, it's Still wet, still raining on Sunday with a minimum of 11 and a maximum of 19. And, yeah, that's the weather. It is a wet. That's what it is. That's not what I was supposed to play. I was going to play this. And it's not working. I shall keep talking. I want to say thank you to Ian Hazelby for another fabulous program. Helped by Danuta. She helped him through with his morning. And I want to say good morning to Bruce. Hello, Bruce. Bruce is here to take your calls. And the number to ring is 9364 9888. And if you want to send a text message, it's 0491 866 622. 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Well, I've got myself in a muddle here. It's playing the wrong thing, but let's pick it up. It's Good Morning from Debbie Reynolds.
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7: Wrong track. There you go. Here we will play this. Not playing. Sarah McKenzie.

0: Yes, that was Sarah McKenzie. She's an Australian vocalist, pianist, composer and arranger, and she's also a graduate of WAPA.
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1: Nothing could be grander than to be in Louisiana in the morning.
0: In the morning, it's great to stay up late. Good morning. Good morning to
1: Might
0: you.
1: Might be just as zippy if we was in Mississippi.
0: When we left the movie show, the future wasn't bright. But came the dawn, the show goes on, and I don't want to say good night.
1: Don't say good morning.
0: Good morning.
1: Rainbows are shining through.
0: Good morning.
1: Good morning.
0: Bonjour.
1: Monsieur.
0: Buenos dias.
1: Buenos frias.
0: Buongiorno.
1: Buongiorno.

like, like, like, like, like, like, like, like, like, like, like, like, like, like, like, like, like, like, like, like, like, like, like, like, like, like, like, like, like, like, like, like, like, like, like, like, like, like, like, like, like, like, like, like, like, like, like, like, like, like, like, like, like, like, like, like, like, like, like, like, like, like, like, like, like, like, like, like, like, like, like, like, like, like, like, like, like, like, like, like, like, like, like, like, like, like, like, like, like, like, like, like, like, like, like, like, like, like, like, like, like, like, like, like, like, like, like, like, like, like, like, like, like, like, like, like, like, like, like, like, like, like, like, like, like, like, like, like, like, like, like, like, like, like, like, like, like, like, like, like, like, like, like, like, like, like, like, like, like, like, like, like, like, like, like, like, like, like, like, like, like, like, like, like, like, like, like, like, like, like, like, like, like, like, like, like, like, like, like, like, like, like, like, like, like, like, like, like, like,

0: That was Tony Martin singing with Hugo Winterhalter's orchestra, Walk Hand in Hand with Me. And before that, we opened up with Sarah McKenzie. And, Debbie Reynolds sang Good Morning. Well, it's 18 minutes after nine. It's coming up towards 19 minutes after 9 o'clock.
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Well, are we on the air? I'm not sure if we are. Things are not right in here at the moment. That was Lucy Durack, and she's an Australian vocalist, and she was singing God Only Knows What I'd Do Without You. And before that, we heard Freddie Gardner with his saxophone, beautiful version of Moonlight and Roses. And from Al Bowley, we heard You're Driving Me Crazy. Of course, Al Bowley was Britain's most popular singer for most of the 1930s, and he recorded, would you believe, upward of 1,000 songs. Right, it's 25 past nine on Capital Community Radio, and let's see if we're... I think I'm on track again. This is, I hope, David Whitfield.

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Well, that was James Galway. No, it wasn't. Yes, it was. And he wants to keep on keeping on. He just loves playing that there. That was James Galway with Don't It Make My Brown Eyes Blue. Yes, my brown eyes are very blue at the moment. Gertrude Lawrence sang Someday I'll Find You. And before that, we heard from David Whitfield, Karamea. And it's just 27 minutes before, nearly 26 minutes before 10 o'clock. You're listening to Capital Morning on Capital Community Radio, coming to you from 101.7 FM and also on Capital Digital. Right, we're going to hear from the Canadian vocalist, the lovely and very popular Deanna Durbin. And she was born in Canada, in Winnipeg, in 1921. And then she settled in France and she died there. And she was 91 when she died in 2013. Here's Deanna.

sick as I can be. It's foolish, but it's fun. While wise men figure time and space and get all wrinkled in the face, I'm loafing in some shady place. It's foolish, but it's fun. If it should ever come to pass that I inherit wealth, I'll eat and drink and drink and eat until I wreck my health. I love to ramble orderly and chase the busy bumblebee. And though the bee may light on me, it's foolish, but it's fun. When thunderstorms put folks to rout and no one dares to venture out, that's when I love to slosh about. It's foolish, but it's fun. I like to be on friendly terms with pollywogs and angleworms and all the very deadly germs. It's

is doing somersaults. I love this world with all its faults. It's foolish, but it's fun. I want to walk a garden wall, especially a wall that's tall. And if I fall, I fall, that's all. It's foolish.

That was Dean Martin there with I Don't Care If The Sun Don't Shine. And before that, we heard from Deanna Durbin, and she sang It's Foolish, But It's Fun. It's just coming up towards 20 minutes before 10 o'clock on Capital Community Radio. And the South Perth Learning Centre at 96 South Terrace has been the local hub for community learning since 1985. 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All you have to do for further information is call the South Perth Learning Centre on 0459 571 736 or visit their website. 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

0: Well, if you were singing along with that, you would have been singing Oh How We Danced on the Night We Were Wed. It was the anniversary song, and it came from Jeff Love. And what else have we heard? We heard Robert Goulet singing C'est Moi, which is from Camelot, and Dean Martin singing I Don't Care If the Sun Don't Shine. Well, we have to say that today because it certainly ain't shining this morning. It is very, very wet. This is that cheeky chappy. His name is Paddy Roberts. He's going to sing for us the ballad of Bethnal Green.
1: This is a very old English folk song. I know it's a very old English folk song because I wrote it myself when I was very young.

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1: Hello there, I'm Sean Bindley. At least 180 people have been confirmed dead after two earthquakes rocked Venezuela. Lily Greer has the latest.
2: More than 1,500 people are injured and at least 250 buildings have been damaged. Early estimates have the death toll of this natural disaster exceeding 10,000. But we won't know the true extent of the damage or the casualties for some time. Rescue and recovery missions could be lengthy and complex, with entire apartment buildings brought down to their foundations. Rescuers were forced to try and save people in the dark overnight, so today they are making the most of the daylight hours they have. The clock is very much ticking for survivors still trapped beneath the rubble. In the United States, Lily Greer.
1: The Albanese government believes criticism of its contentious tax overhaul will dissipate as time moves on. The Greens helped Labor pass its legislation to rein in capital gains and negative gearing concessions. The government was still forced to make some changes to avoid unintended consequences, and further adjustments are believed to be on the cards. Prime Minister Anthony Albanese says tax reform is always hard.
3: Now that these changes have occurred as well and are implemented and legislated, some of the nonsense that's out there will dissipate because it won't hit up against reality.
1: To Western

0: Australia when Netherlands MP Jonathan Huston has ruled out joining One Nation as he quits the Liberal Party. The 63-year-old was elected to Parliament last year, but has since found he and Basil Zemplis do not agree on mining, royalty and payroll tax policies. Mr Huston says he left the Liberals on good terms and joining One Nation is not on his agenda.
1: It has played no part in my thinking at all. I've never met anybody from One Nation at an organisational level. And Netherlands would be the dumbest seat for someone to run for One Nation. I ran as a Liberal, and I will still be running as a Liberal now. I'm just not running the same Liberal program that the party is.
0: The New South Wales Roads Minister is backing a new $20 million support package for businesses affected by the Great Western Highway closure, as business owners brace for another 12 months of reduced trade. Engineering firm Seymour White has been awarded the contract to repair the road at Victoria Pass, but it's expected to take another year to complete. Minister Jenny Aitchison says the support package was created following talks with local operators.
2: That's also an addition we have to remember to additional bus services, additional rail, the extra $50 million that we're spending on the detour route, of which we're close to about halfway through that money. We put out an additional 30,000 tonnes of asphalt to ensure that people can still get through.
0: Victoria's top cop has vowed to crack down on hoon drivers, saying police are taking a more robust approach to lawless behaviour on the state's roads. Pursuit policies are being reassessed after several alarming incidents put innocent lives at risk this week. Chief Commissioner Mike Bush says the force is looking at a model used by Western Australian police,
3: which is an interdiction team. So we've got teams out there who are trained with the right vehicles, for example, to box in vehicles and do it safely. They have been doing it for some time now. Success-wise, 80 completed interdictions, one minor injury to an officer.
0: And the corporate watchdog is warning Australians to be on alert after bank impersonation scams stole nearly $2.5 million in 5 months. ASIC says direct phone calls were the most common tactic, accounting for nearly $2 million of the stolen funds. Commissioner Alan Kirkland warning the scams are becoming more and more realistic. This is Air News. A sea of green and gold has swarmed the American city of San Jose ahead of the Socceroos' match against Paraguay today. Lauren Tomasi amongst the Australian supporters. She says the atmosphere there is electric.
4: They're everywhere you look, there are just Aussies. There's just so much support for the Socceroos because this is a key match, our third one in the group rounds, the final one of the group rounds. And if we can win or draw over Paraguay, that's a ticket to Texas and on to the knockout rounds.
0: Four-time World Cup winners Germany have been defeated by Ecuador 2-1. The Ivory Coast defeated Curaçao, also 2-1. In AFL news, Brisbane coach Chris Fagan insists his side aren't looking at the top four just yet, despite their big win over the second-place Sydney last night. The back-to-back premiers won their third straight contest with a 43-point victory at the Gabba, but Fagan says the Lions aren't getting ahead of themselves.
5: I just think it's such an even comp this year. You look at the ladder, like, it was a huge game for us tonight. I mean, you know, we're now equal with Geelong. But if we had lost and we're playing them next week, we could have ended up two games behind Geelong next week. So every game's fairly big at the moment. So really in that mode of just trying to not look any further ahead than that.
0: In rugby league, Blues and Bunnies fans held their breath as Cameron Murray copped a big hit in the Rabbitohs 32-12 win over the Eels last night. He got back to his feet and is reportedly okay. And Formula One's Austrian Grand Prix has been declared a heat hazard race in the midst of the scorching European summer. Australian Independent Radio News.
6: A voyage charted in mystery and suspicion, with murder as a stowaway. The Cruise of the Three Brothers. Adapted for radio from the novel by Robert Standish.

0: I had arranged to have lunch with my brother-in-law at the Ballaton, that cozy little Hungarian restaurant on the fringe of Soho. It had been an old haunt of mine for many years, and particularly during those pleasant months of my association with Alona. I arrived before my guest and went in to make sure of a table. As I had walked through the pleasant autumn sunshine, I'd been wondering what might have happened to Antonin, the waiter who'd always looked after me. He, I knew, had been one of the Hungarian Freedom Group here in London, and I had assumed that he would have left for his homeland, as had the others of that group. I was surprised, therefore, to be greeted by him.
1: Ah, Mr. Pickering, this is a pleasure. We have not seen you for a long time.
0: I've been out of town for some weeks, Antonin. You know, I'm a little surprised to find you here.
1: You expected me to be where I hoped to be, no doubt.
0: Yes, I suppose I did.
1: Ah, it is a sad thing, Mr. Pickering.
0: It is indeed. All that useless slaughter.
1: I mean, it is a sad thing I am here. But they said I must stay. I am too old, they say. I am not too old. Oh, but I am forgetting myself. You wish a table just for yourself?
0: No, for two, please. I have a guest coming.
1: Then perhaps your usual table?
0: No, thank you, Antonin. This one will do. I can watch the door from here. Unless this is reserved.
1: I understand. No, this one will be all right, sir. Can I bring you a drink while you wait?
0: No, thank you. The news is bad, Antony?
1: It is bad. I hear it direct, you understand. There is a channel of news to us here that is more direct and perhaps more truthful than the newspapers.
0: Have you any news of your friends, the men who worked with you here in London?
1: I have, Mr. Pickering. I have bad news, too, of one who was friend of us both.
0: Miss Molnar? Oh, Antonin, I see my guest crossing the street. Do you work here tonight?
1: No, after lunch I am off until tomorrow.
0: Well, can we talk this evening?
1: I meet with others at 6 o'clock. I could be free about 8.
0: Well, here, take this card. It's my address.
1: I know your flat, Mr. Pickering. I attended meetings there for a little while.
0: Can you come tonight?
1: Yes, I can. I would like to come.
0: Good. I'll be expecting you. Oh, here's my guest. Over here, Jack. How I got through that lunch with my brother-in-law, I don't know. Antonin's statement that he'd had bad news of one who had been friend to us both kept ringing in my ear. He'd used the past tense, who was friend to us both, had been the phrase. As Antonin attended to our needs, I could see the sadness in his eyes as he looked at me. I had served to remind him of those who were lost to him in Hungary, as he served to remind me of Alona. Eventually, that ghastly lunch was finished, and I excused myself and went back to the office.
2: Nice lunch?
0: Shocking.
2: But, Saul, I thought you liked the place. You always raved about the food there.
0: I can't even tell you what I had.
2: Then it was the company that was poor.
0: For poor old Jack, yes. I'm afraid I was a very poor companion.
2: I warned you about going to the Ballaton.
0: Betty, there are some things a man can't foresee. I like the Ballaton. I like the food there. And I didn't go for any other reason, I can assure you.
2: Then what upset you?
0: Well, since you're asking the questions, you may as well have the answers. There's a waiter there. He was one of the Freedom Group.
2: And he's had brains enough not to go back. Good for him.
0: Betty, if this England of ours had been overrun, where would your feelings lie?
2: Sorry, Saul. Perhaps I shouldn't have said that. It's so easy to be smart when one isn't being hurt, I suppose.
0: That's very true.
2: Well, what about the old chap?
0: Well, he told me, at least I think he told me, that Alona is dead.
2: Oh, Saul. I'm so sorry. I truly am sorry. You said you think he told you she was dead?
0: Well, just before Jack arrived, he referred to Alona in the past tense.
2: And didn't you check him on it?
0: Well, I didn't have a chance then. But I've invited him to my flat tonight. It appears that he has some avenue of news that is closed to the rest of us. This isn't surprising, as there are still obviously some of the Hungarian crowd left in London.
2: No, that doesn't surprise me either. I know how you must feel, Saul. It's going to be a long wait until tonight. Have you much to do this afternoon?
0: Well, just to finish checking those last couple of contracts. Why?
2: Get through them and then go off to your club.
0: All right. I think I'll do just that. I took Betty's advice and got my head down to work at the desk. The contracts were complicated ones, and I was able to forget outside concerns for an hour or so. I said goodbye to the office about 4 o'clock and went to the club. I wondered if I'd made a mistake, for it was like a morgue for quite a while, and I found myself doing too much thinking. And then Clive Mannering came in.
3: Hello there. How's the old literary agent this evening?
0: Not so good. Come and cheer me up.
3: Hangover?
0: Wish I had. I'd have something to blame for the way I feel.
3: Well, it's probably nothing that a couple of drinks won't fix. And drinking by yourself is enough to give anyone the willies. Two martinis, please, Steward.
0: I had a visit from Jim Cleaver today.
3: Yes, the chief told me. A darn good job they didn't know I was here last night. It was a late sitting and they were trying to locate me. But I was having a couple of days leave.
0: So I believe. What was the sitting all about, or shouldn't I ask?
3: You'll read it in the papers tonight, so I can tell you. The Hungarians, of course.
0: Well, I know your office is interested in the overall picture, but why the sudden calling of an all-nighter?
3: Apparently, you've only been reading the headlines. There's been a couple of untidy killings around the lesser parts of London in the last day or two.
0: I noticed that, but that, just like the poor, is always with us.
3: Not the type of the last couple.
0: No?
3: How'd you like a bomb in your lunch basket that blows your head off when you open the basket for a noontime snack?
0: Sounds as though somebody's wife doesn't like somebody.
3: Might have looked that way, but for one thing. Somebody was a foreigner, a Hungarian. And the next bomb was a dud. They linked up.
0: Who was trying to kill the Hungarians?
3: Other Hungarians. Who else?
0: Those AVO characters you were telling me about the other evening? The secret police?
3: Oh, thank you, Steward. Well, here's perdition to all foreigners who disturb the rest of us poor special service blokes.
0: Cheers.
3: Ah, that's better. Feel a bit more human now. It was one of those AVO men who got the bomb in his lunch basket. It's the old story, Saul. Communism comes into a country and a proportion of the people embrace it. A, because they believe in it, and B, because they like to go with the strength as the easiest road to travel. And both those who embrace the new ideology and those who dig their toes in to fight it fancy themselves the true patriots.
0: We humans are a bunch of queer cattle, that's for sure.
3: And what does the patriot who hates the new regime become the moment he begins to fight in the only way left to him from underground?
0: He's called a terrorist.
3: Exactly. He calls himself a freedom fighter, the Marquis, Robin Hood, doesn't matter what. But the coves who are sitting in high, if uncomfortable places, call him a terrorist. Let's get away from the subject. How did you get on with Cleaver this morning?
0: So you're back on the job?
3: Of course, I reported back this morning. The chief told me that Cleaver was having a chat with you.
0: I couldn't give him much help, I'm afraid. We were both working on theories.
3: What else have we to go on?
0: Very little, I suppose. Unless we can establish one thing.
3: And what's that?
0: That the diamonds held by Candy Latimer are the same ones that were unloaded on the Amsterdam market.
3: Well, how's anyone going to establish that?
0: There must be some record of them somewhere.
3: You stick to the literary world. 4 people saw those stones. 2 of them are dead.
0: 2 of them?
3: Yes. Delgano got his.
0: How? Where?
3: Somewhere in Sicily. I don't know the details. The report came through this morning. And one of the 2 left, the last known possessor, wouldn't know an uncut diamond from a boy's marble.
0: And the 4th?
3: Meaning Maria Miller? Well, she wouldn't care just as long as she got them.
0: As I told Jim this morning, that's the only theory left. That in some way she got them from Candy, don't ask me how, and trundled them up to Amsterdam.
3: Well, whether she trundled them up there or got somebody else to do it for her matters little. The point is that they got there. Now, nearly 4 years later, a parcel suddenly appears. As far as we know, Latimer had a big swag in his possession. That's good enough for us.
0: Oh, to hell with those diamonds. I'm sick of the sound of them. Steward, 2 more martinis, please.
3: I'd better make it 3. Here comes Jim now.
0: Make it 3, Steward.
4: Well, you 2. Guzzling again.
0: Hello, Jim. Got any more theories?
4: No more. Our last one looks pretty certain.
3: Will something turn up?
4: Information that's near enough to something turning up.
3: Information about what?
4: Not about what. About whom?
0: About Candy?
4: Better than that. About Maria Miller.
3: Is this right?
4: As right as can be. A trickle has come through to us from someone. Well, the chief didn't tell me the operator's name, that Maria Miller was sighted in northern Italy some weeks ago. They put a tail on her, but lost her.
3: Well, that's nailed it. She was making her way up through Switzerland to Holland with nearly £1 million worth of diamonds on her.
4: It looks like your theory was right, Saul. You'd better have dinner with me to celebrate.
0: I'm sorry, I can't. I have a visitor coming who has something more important to talk about than diamonds.

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1: And the episode you just heard will be repeated tonight at 9 o'clock, and the next episode will be on Monday morning. And of course next week sees the finalisation of that serial we've been listening to. 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

Well, we heard some great entertainers there. We started off with the ultimate entertainer in Max Bygraves. Now, I think everybody loved old Maxie, and he sang Tie a Yellow Ribbon Under the Old Oak Tree. And Jo Stafford, of course, she was married to, what was his name, Roy Weston? And she sang Wait Till the Sun Shines, Nelly. And then, of course, that gorgeous velvety voice of Nat King Cole. And When I Fall in Love, It Will Be Forever. I've had some lovely messages before we went to the news and the cereal. I've had an SMS from Sylvia. Thank you so much, Sylvia. Thank you for your support. And also thanks for the support of Marilyn of Medina and Tricia of Les Murdy, who've both called in. Thank you all very, very much. Most appreciated. 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That's Karina, K-A-R-E-N-A, on 0418 925 642. Right, 24 minutes before 11 is the time. Getting back to our music, this is a lovely song from a lovely vocalist, John McCormick. It is The Kerry Dance.

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2: Oh, I've always wanted to sing that.
3: Will you? I'd love you to.
2: May I?
3: If you let me sing Underneath the Arches.
2: The night is young.

0: Dishes of gold, so please be sweet, my little chickadee. And when I kiss you, just say to me, it's delightful, it's delicious, it's delectable, it's delirious. It's, oh, I feel a twerp singing this song.
1: Oh, but it was swell.
0: All right. Now, Francis, it's your turn now. Come on.
1: Here goes.
0: Underneath the eyes.

0: That was Eddie Fisher, of course, with Dungaree Doll. Now, before that, we heard Bud Flanagan singing with Frances Day, It's Still Lovely, plus Underneath the Arches. And John McCormick sang The Kerry Dance. Now, I'm going to play a track from Pam Ayres, which I seem to do every Friday. And it's one of those discs, it's very hard to pick up where it starts the track. So You never know what you're going to get, but she's supposed to be telling you all about Clamp, the mighty limpet. So let's see what's happening in Pam's world.
1: Poems. A man of great literary merit once said, to write stuff like this, she must have the brain of a limpet. Now, so I've written a poem about one of that very species. Clamp, the mighty limpet. This will have chills running up and down your spine. I am Clamp, the mighty limpet. I am solid. I am stuck. I am welded to the rock face with my superhuman suck. I live along the waterline and in the dreary caves. I am Clamp, the mighty limpet. I am ruler of the waves. What care I for the shingle, for the dragging of the tide, with my unrelenting sucker and my granite underside? There's only one reward for those who come to prize at me, and that's to watch their fingernails as they go floating out to sea. Don't upset me, I'm a limpet. Though it's plankton I devour, be very, very careful. I can move an inch an hour. Don't you poke or prod me, for I warn you, if you do, you stand there for a fortnight and I might be stuck on you. 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

Wow, how about that voice, eh? They were the Fireside Singers. They were a celebrated musical group, and they were known for their engaging performances and diverse set repertoire, and that also included classical and contemporary songs as well. So they were singing for you when you were sweet 16. My goodness, I have to go back a long way to remember that. I'm not sure I was very sweet when I was 16. I was probably a nasty old thing. Let me see. Before that, we heard from Lawrence Welk. It was a lovely medley, and I'll put the sleeve away. But it started off with "You're a Sweetheart" anyway, and "Clamp," the Mighty Limpet, came from Pam Ayres. She was brilliant. Well, the time is just coming up towards 13 minutes before 11 o'clock, and we've got time to listen to this. Remember this? It comes from Gay Kayla, that's her name.

21, no more. 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Dearer to us then grew other things, easy sleep, books, a quiet holiday, good talk, the beauty of old faces. We have known many things since then, the death of a child, and the bitter lesson that a heart which breaks must mend itself again, that it can and must be done, and what loyalty can mean, and how real a word like courage can become.

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That was Helen Reddy, and of course her sister was Toni Lamond. She was singing there, "My Sister." I never had a sister, but I was blessed with two lovely sisters-in-law. One of them's no longer with us, but I think the other one is probably listening. So good morning, Chrissy. How are you today? And we heard from Lionel Hampton before that with "When Lights Are Low," and from Gay Kayla we heard "The White Magnolia Tree." It's getting awfully close to news time, and here's John Gilbert with his upright piano.

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1: I'm Mark Dransfield. Australia's landmark social media ban for under-16s could soon be strengthened. Studies have shown up to 4 in 5 underage teenagers are still bypassing restrictions to access platforms like TikTok and Instagram. Prime Minister Anthony Albanese has told Nine the government is considering stronger measures.
2: That if there are legal challenges, then they are strengthened, the opportunity of getting these laws upheld, and also make sure that we continue to hold these social media giants to account.
1: A probe has found a third of Australian fuel retailers is failing to fully comply with measurement regulations. Lee Harrison explains.
3: A national audit has found nearly one in 20 fuel pumps are shortchanging motorists, delivering less fuel than what's being paid for. 3,000 pumps were tested at more than 400 fuel retailers. The Daily Telegraph revealing investigators issued nearly 200 non-compliance notices to business, retailers forced to fix the underpouring pumps before they can be used again. Dodgy operators can also be hit with fines of up to $222,000 for each offence. Lee Harrison, Air News.
1: A woman has been found dead at a nursing home in Sydney's West, with one of her relatives now in police custody. The 84-year-old's body was discovered by staff in a building at the facility in Rooty Hill. Detective Superintendent Darren Batchelor says police will allege the 53-year-old woman in custody administered a substance to the deceased.
4: We don't know exactly what that substance is at the moment or whether that contributed to her passing last night.
1: Federal police say six children in the Philippines have been removed from harm as a result of an investigation into a West Australian man. Sean Bindley reports.
5: The AFP says the 53-year-old was intercepted by border officials on his return to Perth from the Philippines in late March. It's alleged they found a mobile with child abuse material and communications with a Filipino person suspected of a

0: facilitating the procurement of children. Philippines officials were informed and National Police took the children to safety. The Albany man is facing five charges, including trying to procure a child to engage in sexual activity from outside of Australia. Sean Bindley, News.
1: Overseas now, and at least 188 people are confirmed to have died in northern Venezuela, where two powerful back-to-back quakes hit yesterday. Rescuers are searching the rubble in the capital Caracas and further north in the state of La Guaira, where dozens of buildings have collapsed. Thousands of people are still unaccounted for. International help is on the way, including from the US, Mexico, Qatar and Spain. China and India have also pledged to help. And in air showbiz, Lionel Richie's been taken to hospital after abruptly ending a show in Minnesota. He was forced to sit down on the stage as he sang his 80s hit Dancing on the Ceiling because he was feeling dizzy. The 77-year-old tried to continue but then took an unplanned intermission and did not return. Checking the Aussie share market, the All Ords is up 13 points at 89.64. One Australian dollar is buying around 69 US cents. This is Air News. At the World Cup, a win or draw against Paraguay today will be enough for the Socceroos to progress into the round of 32. A short time ago, it was nil-all with Connor Metcalf clipped on the eyebrow. Earlier, Ecuador stunned Group E leaders Germany 2-1 to sneak into the knockout stages as one of the top third-place teams. Here's the call on SBS.
2: Today, they were required to beat the four times champions of the world.
1: Ivory Coast defeated Curaçao 2-0. Meanwhile, the Netherlands beat Tunisia 3-1. Japan and Sweden battled to a 1-1 draw. To NRL, where the Titans are bracing for a Bulldogs onslaught in tonight's Round 17 clash. Stephen Crichton makes a surprise shift to 5/8 against Gold Coast, but Titans coach Josh Hannay says his team is confident they can contain the Dogs skipper.
3: Obviously, Crichton hasn't played a lot of six at NRL level, but he stepped in there last week and did a job, and he's a quality player, so they'll come up here full of confidence, but so are we.
1: Later, the Broncos host the Roosters. And in AFL, Hawthorns recalled Flynn Perez, Cal Shadir and Jack Dalton for tonight's game against the Giants. GWS are without Jesse Hogan. He has a broken finger. Australian Independent Radio News.
4: Well, now, let's have a look at the weather. It's 15.6 at the moment, and we're expecting to reach 18 today. It's been a very wet morning. I can't see outside at the moment what it's currently like, but it's supposed to be raining today, and I think that's what's going to happen, or is happening. Tomorrow is Saturday, the 27th of June. We'll have a minimum of 11 going through to a maximum of 19, and the rain continuing. And there's also the chance of a thunderstorm in the morning. And then on Sunday, still raining on Sunday, with a minimum of 11 and a maximum of 19, and wet and cloudy. So there you have the weather. Right.
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4: That's right. 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Right, let's get back on with the music. Enough of all this talk. This is Captain Matchbox, and his Whoopee Band.

That was a nice song for you to sing along with, wasn't it? It came from Ed Ames, For Me and My Gal. And we heard from the Ebenezer Ridgely Banjo Band. Banjos are very popular these days, aren't they? Down by the Ohio. And from Captain Matchbox and his Whoopee Band, we heard, My Canary Has Circles Under His Eyes. My word. Actually, I've been seeing things about the 20s recently. I watch a few things on YouTube and, my goodness, they were wicked back then in the 1920s, weren't they? I mean, doing the Charleston and all those things. Well, I never. Right, let's have a look. For those interested in writing, Chapters is a community group that meets every Friday from 9:30 a.m. until 12 noon at the Hub. Connect, 5 Mackey Street, Victoria Park. This friendly, informal and fun-loving group invites people of all ages, abilities and walks of life to join them in sharing the joys of writing. A small donation at the door includes coffee or tea and biggies, and free parking is available. For further information, please call Libby on 0484 241 829. That's Libby, 0484 241 829. Getting back to our music, oh, this is a lovely one. I can remember the first time I heard it from Barbara Streisand.

like you.

Oh dear, that made me yawn. That came from, who were they? Rosemary Squires and Lance Allington. Two sleepy people from the Country Cousin. Oh, we haven't heard that yet. I have to play it. No, we haven't heard that yet, but I'll have to play it for you in a minute. We heard Barbara Streisand before all of that, didn't we? I've said all that. I'm out of kilter again. And I've had a lovely call from Maggie from Rivervale. Well, no offence meant Maggie, but I'm going to hear now from the Gumnut Stompers as they play the Maggie Blues. Oh, dear. Now, where are they? I think there. See, everything's round about the place. I'll try here.

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0: Don't miss Romeo and Juliet, Shakespeare's greatest love story reimagined for today, performed by Whoppers graduating acting students. 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
2: We just heard Eric Jupp and his band. It's a lovely piece of music there. I'm old fashioned. I think I'm a little bit old fashioned too. The Country Cousins crept in there and did a repeat, and I can't work out what it was they were playing. So I'm sorry, I can't tell you what the name of the tune was. However, I can tell you what this is. I hope it will play. I'm having a bit of a problem here. A lot of things are playing up. But we're getting there. This is, I hope, the BBC Big Band. And this sounds like a good idea. Let's dance.

Well, I told you here at Capitol, we play you things that are old and new. That was, well, to me, that was new. Although it goes back to, what? It goes back about 60 years. Heavens above, it was, of course, the Beatles. And, well, I'll get by with a little help from my friends. Friends like Bruce, who's answering the phone for me. And he just had a call, or we just had a call from Harry. Harriet Mandra. Hello, Harry. Thank you so much for calling in. Well, before the Beatles, we heard... What did we hear? We heard the BBC Big Band with Let's Dance. Right. Well, how about this? I'm having a cup of coffee, and this is the Pasadena Roof Orchestra, because you are the cream in my coffee.

Well, we heard there from Benny Goodman and his orchestra with Blue Skies. Now, they're not smiling at us at the moment, are they? When I came in, the skies were practically black. And we heard before Benny Goodman, we heard the Pasadena Roof Orchestra with You're the Cream in My Coffee. And it's just about time for me to go. We've got time for one more. Len Wheeler has arrived. He's in the other studio getting all set up, and he'll be assisted through the next 3 hours by Leonie, who has also arrived. I want to say a very big thank you to Bruce for taking the calls for me, and I've just had a call from Edna at Mount Pleasant. Oh, she's not much older than me, but thank you so much for your call, Edna, and that's lovely of you. Right, so I'm going to finish up with Gracie Fields singing for you. Yeah, I've got that. I've had a few problems with equipment this morning, but we've got there. I'm back on Sunday at 12 o'clock with the Capital Swing and Jazz. Cheerio for now.

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1: I'm Mark Dransfield. The federal government is confident anger about its tax changes will eventually ease. Federal politics editor Michael Packey has more.
2: The Greens have helped Labor get its contentious tax reforms over the line, which will see capital gains and negative gearing concessions reined in. The government has been accused of breaking an election promise and lying to voters, while business groups argue they could stifle investment. Prime Minister Anthony Albanese says tax changes are never easy, but are in the nation's best interest.
3: Some of the nonsense that's out there will dissipate.
2: The government has been forced to make some adjustments, most recently overturning an element in the policy which would have left couples who jointly own an investment property worse off if one dies or divorce. The opposition's Jane Hume says it shows how flawed the legislation is.
4: They have screwed this up from start to finish.
2: The tax changes kick in from July next year. Michael Packey, Canberra.
1: The Tasmanian government has removed hundreds of thousands of driver's licence photos from a national facial recognition database. Pulse Tasmania reports more than 468,000 photos were removed amid concerns about how biometric data would be protected. The uploading happened last decade without the consent of drivers and before federal laws were in place. A body's been found in the search for a Sydney woman allegedly murdered by her son, Dusty Fitzpatrick reports.
5: Police began searching for the 58-year-old woman after she failed to return home from Winston Hills 2.5 weeks ago. It's understood she'd travelled to the suburb to meet with her 34-year-old son at a reserve to discuss financial matters. He was taken into custody near Nowra about 3 days after she was last seen and charged with her murder. A body has now been located in bushland near Mount Banks Road in the Blue Mountains National Park. It's yet to be formally identified, but is believed to be that of the missing woman. Dusty Fitzpatrick, Sydney.
1: The Victorian opposition leader says it's too early to say if the party will take action against MP Moira Deeming after police cleared Matthew Guy of an accusation he assaulted her. Ms Deeming claims she was put in a headlock during a function in Sunshine West, but security camera vision shows Mr Guy leaning into a conversation, placing his hand on her shoulder. Jess Wilson has told the ABC she's pleased the matter's been resolved.
6: I have given Matthew that opportunity this morning to respond. I've reached out to Moira to seek a conversation with her when she returns from overseas.
1: Overseas now, and the King and Queen have revealed they will no longer reside at Buckingham Palace. Europe correspondent Mimi Becker says the move breaks almost two centuries of royal tradition.
7: Buckingham Palace is currently undergoing

0: undergoing a $700 million renovation, but Buckingham Palace has revealed that the King and Queen will never move into the palace and they will instead stay at Clarence House as their London residence. This is a real break in royal tradition as well, as the reigning monarch has lived at the palace since 1837.
1: Meantime, King Charles has released his personal tax bill for the first time, revealing he paid almost $25 million Australian dollars in taxes last financial year. This is AIR News. First to the World Cup, and a short time ago the Socceroos and Paraguay were nil all in our final group match. Christian Volpato started on the right wing and produced the Socceroos' best effort of the first half with a left foot shot that was saved. Paraguay was unable to produce a single attempt on goal throughout the first half, but a draw will suit both teams and would mean Australia would qualify for the round of 32 by coming second place in the group. Essendon has announced a five-person panel which will select the AFL club's next senior coach. Sarah Patterson reports.
2: Weeks on from the sacking of Brad Scott, Bombers president Andrew Welsh will be joined by the likes of Football Governance Committee Chair Ted Richards and CEO Tim Roberts, the latter of whom says the panel's deep expertise across leadership, governance, football and people and culture will help it to appoint the best candidate to replace Scott in the top job. That person, Robert says, will be someone who demonstrates a clear and compelling vision for the future of the football club. Scott was let go last month, with the Bombers then having posted just one win from the previous 24 games. The club is yet to get a win on the board under interim coach Dean Solomon after three games in charge. Sarah Patterson, S Sport.
1: And the boss of the New South Wales Rugby League has slammed the personal attacks being launched at Blues coach Laurie Daly over the Origin series. Australian Independent Radio News.
3: And in breaking news, the Socceroos are now through to the World Cup round of 32, thanks to a tense and physical nil-all draw with Paraguay in San Francisco. Now it's 5 minutes after 12. The Weather Bureau says cloudy conditions, going to be very high chance of showers, and pretty much that's going to be the way for the remainder of the week. We're heading towards a top of 18 degrees, heading for 19 tomorrow, overnight low of 11, much the same on Sunday. And Monday it's going to be overnight low of 10 degrees, and there'll be a top there of 19. In town at the moment we have 16 degrees.

Oh, what a lovely bright start on a grey, dismal Friday. Sound of Queen and Bohemian Rhapsody. I'm Len Wheeler. I'll be with you for the next couple of hours, hopefully sharing a great memory or two with some fine music rediscovered. And yes, indeed. Helping out at the producer's desk today, we have Leonie. Leonie is available on 9364 9888. 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You can always send us a message on 0491 866 22, 0491 866 22. And heading out the door, Tess Earnshaw and Bruce after a fine patch of music this morning on Capital Mornings.

Oh, yes, baby, you've got what it takes. That's the sounds of Anne Murray on Capital, right on at 12:15. And Brockman Community House in Beechborough is offering support to the community through workshops, courses and various other activities. 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

0: Big one for Dr. Hook, and baby makes her blue jeans talk. You heard it on Capital.
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0: bringing back a big one for Elton John there, coming along with Don't Go Breaking My Heart. Oh, we started the break of two with a fabulous one from Barbara Streisand and The Way We Were. That came along from the 1973 film of the same name, where Streisand starred as the lead character, along with Robert Redford. And also, the song was released on Streisand's 15th studio album of the same name, and it was released as the album's lead single in 1973. You heard it on Capital here.
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A capital triple play, closing out with Australia's very own Frank Ifield there, and Nobody's Darling But Mine. Also in the break of three, we heard from Lady of Spain, a 1931 hit that was covered by many over the years as a vocal and as an instrumental. And that time we heard it along from the Les Paul Orchestra, and started the break with a beautiful one from Nancy Wilson, I Left My Heart in San Francisco.

0: And the sentimental touch of Anne Murray. Oh, no, it was Carole King, actually. Yes, we'll have Anne Murray later on. Carole King coming along there, and will you love me tomorrow?
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Dusty Springfield. Baby, I only want to be with you. 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This is Capital Afternoons on 101.7 FM. Also coming to you at Capital on Digital. I'm Len Wheeler. I'll be with you through till 3 this afternoon, being helped out by Leonie at the producer's desk. Her number is 9364988. That's 9364988. Or the SMS is 0491 866 22. 0491 866 22.

Bringing back Gene Pitney there and looking through the eyes of love. One of three great memories we played along. There was also Billy Vaughan of the orchestra and Sail Along, Silvery Moon. And oh, we started with Nancy with a Laughing Face. And over the years, many people wrongly assumed that song was composed specifically for Frank Sinatra's wife or daughter, each named Nancy. But actually, when it was composed in 1942, it was named Bessie with a Laughing Face, but changed shortly before Frank Sinatra recorded it in 1944. You heard it on Capitol playing music from way back.

Nat King Cole coming back with a beautiful, beautiful song called Unforgettable. Also, the Bee Gees were there and singing along with Massachusetts. I tell you what, if you haven't heard the big news out of the sporting world today, the big news from soccer is that the Socceroos are through to the World Cup round of 32. That's thanks to a tense and physical nil-all draw with Paraguay in San Francisco. Now it's right on 1 o'clock and the Weather Bureau says cloudy conditions, very high chance of showers for the remainder of today, and that's pretty much what it's going to be like for the remainder of the week. Cloudy on Saturday, tomorrow, with very high chance of showers, the chance of a thunderstorm in the morning, topping at 19 and getting down to 11 degrees. On Sunday, cloudy, a very high chance of showers, 19 the top, 11 the overnight low, and starting the week on Monday, cloudy and a very high chance of showers there, and topping at 19, warming, getting down to a rather chilly 10 degrees. You heard it on Capital, where it's now 17.4.

singing along about my guy, and also Bert Camford came along with This Happy Feeling. Started the break of three with Falling in Love Again. That was the English language title for a 1930 German song that translated as I am from head to toe, ready for love. The song was originally performed in the 1930 film of Blue Angel by Marlene Dietrich, who also recorded probably the more famous English version, which became her anthem. That time around, we heard Linda Ronstadt doing it in 1984.

is singing up a storm there on Capitol, and this magic moment, 12 minutes after 1, and the WA Gerberus Society meets at 2 p.m. on the last Sunday of each month, with the exception of December and January. They meet at the Community Hall in Collins Street, South Perth. If you're interested in the growing and the care of Gerberus, hearing guest speakers and more, why not join them? You can find out more by calling Tom. Tom has the details about the Gerbera Society on 0401 803 675. 0401 803 675.

0: How big was that for Dionne Warwick? I'll never love like this again. Harry Belafonte came along and started that bracket at two with Try to Remember. It's 19 minutes after one. This is Capital Afternoons. I'm Len Wheeler. I'll be with you through till three this afternoon. Helping at the producer's desk, we have Leonie on 9364 9888. That's 9364 9888.
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0: Oh, that's when Anderson walking through her rose garden. They moved along with a touch of country in that break of three, and John Denver came along, and thank God I'm a country boy. And oh, we started out with It's All in the Game, first recorded in 1958 by Tommy Edwards, who actually became the first African-American to reach number one on the Billboard Hot 100. His song has been covered over many, many times over the years, but that time round we heard from the Four Tops, and they did that in 1970.
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0: Sing you along with Dionne Warwick there on Capital, and Walk On By. Dave Brubeck and the Quartet came along and tapping along with Unsquare Dance. We started the break with a fabulous song, You're the Voice. Pretty much the signature tune for John Farnham. That was his big one in 1986, which became an instant hit in Australia as well as across several European countries. You heard it on Capital.
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Oh, yes, indeed. Just One Look. Doris Troy, you heard it on Capital. Also, Michael Bublé came along with That's Life. Probably Frank Sinatra made that the biggest version back in 1966. But I tell you what, Michael Bublé sounded quite good in 2007. Started the break of three with Lulu. She brought back her big one, Oh Me, Oh My, I'm a Fool for You.

Sherry Bassey, swinging out a big one called Something. Neil Diamond was there, and song blue. Oh, and Ella Fitzgerald started out with the theme from the 19th blue. Oh, and Ella Fitzgerald started out with the theme from the 1962 film.

Yes, indeed. That's the sound of Mr. Bojangles, a song which became one of Sammy Davis Jr.'s signature performances after he recorded it for his 1972 album, Portrait of Sammy Davis Jr. Oh, he also sang it at President Richard Nixon's invitation at a concert at the White House the following year.

the unmistakable sound of Queen and Bohemian Rhapsody. Also on the break of three, Roger Williams came along in a great classical song of Amor, and Charlie Mathis did it so well with Wonderful, Wonderful. You heard it on Capital

0: Foolish Heart, a popular jazz standard published in 1949, introduced that year in the film of the same name. Oh, so many others have covered it over the years, and that time round we heard a great version coming along from Roberta Flack.
1: Well, it's tax time. Do I need to lodge a tax return if I'm on a government payment? When is the best time to lodge? Justin from Services Australia will join us with answers to these and other questions to do with tax and government payments. That's right here at 11 a.m. during Bill Willis's program on Tuesday.

0: sound of Grover Washington on Capitol, and not just the two of us.
1: I'm proud that I do an incredible amount of repeat business, which proves that when you deal with John Hughes, WA's most trusted car dealer, you're going to get the very best customer service, the best value on your new car, the best price on your old car, a friendly and hassle-free car buying experience, and above all, the best after-sales service. 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

touch of brightness coming along on a rather grey and dismal day. The sound of the Kirby Stone 4. Lullaby of Broadway. Right on 2:30, coming up at 3, the news. And after the news at 3, we'll be cruising with Noel Bonney. And I'd like to let you know that the Stock Road Senior Citizens Club of Melville is seeking new members. 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Judy has the details on 0499 118 008. 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

0: Jerry Wallace coming along with Primrose Lane, and started the break of two with Australia's own Missy Higgins and Any Day Now.
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Our words of love coming along from mothers and papas, mamas and papas, yes indeed. Also, Brooke Benton was there, and thank you, pretty baby. That was the second release for Brooke Benton as solo artist in 1959. It went on to reach number one on the rhythm and blues charts. You heard it here on Capital, playing music like this.

Yes, I thought it was so nice I'd play it more than twice. The sound of Queen and Bohemian Rhapsody. 6 minutes away from news at 3. After the news, we'll be cruising along with Noel Bonney.

Closing out with Carole King and I Feel the Earth Move, and also Dan Hill, Sometimes When We Touch. Thank you so much for your company this afternoon, and thank you to Leonie at the producer's desk. Until next week, I'm

0: business investment. Legislation has passed reining in capital gains and negative gearing concessions from July next year. The government has been forced to make adjustments due to unintended consequences. Mr. Lowe has told a Future Generation conference the reforms should have been limited to the property market.
1: From a tax design perspective, I think the changes in the negative gearing and the capital gains tax omission of residential property is sensible, but the other changes will end up hurting living standards here.
0: A federal Liberal MP says One Nation's vision for a monoculture has not resonated in her Western Sydney electorate. Melissa McIntosh is the federal member for Lindsay, which has a vast multicultural community. One Nation believes people who come from different backgrounds must speak English and assimilate into the Australian way of life. Miss McIntosh says many in her community bring diverse perspectives but still love Australia.
2: Very different to a concept of monoculturalism, where we're almost creating a fake perception of how everyone should fit into modern Australia, or Australia as we see it now and the future.
0: At least 235 people have died, with more than 4,000 injured after powerful back-to-back earthquakes in Venezuela. Many are still unaccounted for. The UN is coordinating the response with specialist teams from countries including the US, Mexico, Qatar and Spain. The New South Wales State Opposition says a new $20 million package for businesses struggling with the Great Western Highway closure doesn't go far enough. The money's on top of an initial $3.5 million package. Shadow New South Wales Small Business Minister Gurmish Singh says some local businesses face closure.
3: It's nowhere near enough for those businesses who have seen not just a decline in customers, but sometimes a complete absence of customers due to that highway being closed. How can a business continue to keep their doors open for another year while we watch this government bungle yet another infrastructure project?
0: Another suspected case of H5 bird flu has been uncovered in Western Australia. The giant petrel was found west of Esperance. The state's two confirmed cases were migratory seabirds from the same area. Western Australia's Agriculture Minister, Jackie Jarvis, says results are still pending.
4: Importantly, there have been no detections in poultry, no reports of large-scale mortalities. There is no evidence that the virus has spread to native birds or wildlife.
0: Meantime, the number of cases in South Australia remains at one. RACQ has welcomed tougher road safety laws introduced into Queensland State Parliament. The changes will double penalties for drink and drug driving, while greater consequences will apply for motorists caught speeding. Road Safety Manager Josh Cooney says the reforms come at a critical time.
5: Today we hit 150 lives lost on our roads so far this year. Last year was a 16-year record. As we stand here right now today, we are 15 deaths ahead of where we were this time last year. So the status quo is just not getting it done. The status quo is unacceptable.
0: Briefly in other news, King Charles has become the first British monarch to publish their tax bill. The 77-year-old paid £12.9 million in income and capital gains tax on his private assets in 24-25. This is Air News. For the second consecutive FIFA World Cup, the Socceroos have advanced from the group stage. A nil-all draw against Paraguay secures second place in Group D and a place in the round of 32. Former Socceroo Robbie Slater says a draw in that context is as good as a win.
6: This game was all about not losing. If we had a loss, we would have been eliminated going home. So the game was clear from the outset, and that's why it was a cagey game.
0: Round 17 of the NRL resumes tonight with the Canterbury Bulldogs away to the Gold Coast Titans on the Gold Coast. And in the AFL, Max Krzyzewski joins the GWS Giants lineup tonight to cover the loss of Jesse Hogan for their clash against Hawthorn. Essendon has announced a five-person panel which will select the AFL club's next senior coach. Sarah Patterson has more.
7: Weeks on from the sacking of Brad Scott, Bombers president Andrew Welsh will be joined by the likes of Football Governance Committee Chair Ted Richards and CEO Tim Roberts, the latter of whom says the panel's deep expertise across leadership, governance, football and people and culture will help it to appoint the best candidate to replace Scott in the top job. That person, Roberts says, will be someone who demonstrates a clear and compelling vision for the future of the football club. Scott was let go last month, with the Bombers then having posted just one win from the previous 24 games. The club is yet to get a win on the board under interim coach Dean Solomon after three games in charge. Sarah Patterson, S Sport.

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1: 5 minutes past 3 o'clock, and currently in Perth City, we have 16.8 degrees. The wind's from northwesterly direction at 19 k's, relative humidity of 58%. Since 9 o'clock this morning, we've had 2 mils of rain in the gauge. And last night, we got down to 11.6. We're going down to 11 again tonight, a max of 19 degrees for Saturday, the 27th of June. Cloudy, very high chance of showers, chance of a thunderstorm about the southern suburbs in the early morning. Have possible rainfall from 10 to 25 mils. On the Sunday, we've got a cloudy day, very high chance of showers. 4 to 15 mils expected, minimum 11, maximum 19, and a cloudy Monday, very high chance of showers once again, 5 to 15 millimetres, and a minimum of 10 degrees and maximum 19 on the Monday, and mostly showers for the rest of next week. 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
3: 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You dig rock and roll, then you're in the right place. 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

Hi, Winding with Coming Home Baby. Hi everyone, I'm Noel Bonney and this is Friday Cruising, where rock and roll is king, and we will make sure your afternoon really rocks with oldies but goodies, mainly from the 50s and 60s, also the 70s and 80s. Let's go with Mr. Ray Brown.

Sandy Shaw with Girl Don't Come, the follow-up to There's Always Something There to Remind Me, her debut hit. Eddie Fontaine co-wrote the song Nothing Shaken But the Leaves on the Trees from 1958 and was also an actor appearing in 77 Sunset Strip, Happy Days and The Rockford Files. And Sydney's Ray Brown, Without the Whispers, with the same old song. Went top five in Perth of 67, the old four tops number. We've got a crash on the Kwinana Freeway northbound after Anketail Road in Mandoggalup. The right lanes are blocked. There is obvious congestion, so proceed with caution. That's a crash on Kwinana Freeway northbound after Anketail Road, Mandoggalup. Right lanes blocked. Well, it's a big thanks to Len Wheeler and Assistant Leonie for another fabulous selection of tunes on Capital Afternoons. And Tanya is kindly assisting me today at the front desk. You can call Tanya on 9364 9888, or you can text Tanya on 0491 8666 22. Here's Dave D. Harmon, Dozy, Beaky, Mick and Tish.

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27 minutes past 3 o'clock here on Capital Cruiser, and the Ronettes with that amazing Phil Spector wall of sound. Do I love you? Buddy Holly with Peggy Sue got married not long ago. Dave D. Harmon, Dozy, Beaky, Mick and Tish formed in Salisbury, England in 1964. Their biggest Perth hit, the year was 1968, Wreck of the Antoinette. Well, you're with Noel and Tanya, and we're delivering the oldies but goodies here on Friday Cruisin'. Thanks for joining us today on this here rock and roll show. 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

The amazing Miss Brenda Lee. Good take on Fats Domino number, Let the Four Winds Blow. And the man himself, Fats Domino, with a whole lot of loving. And Paul out front of the Beatles with Lovely Rita Meter Maid off the 1967 St. Sergeant Pepper's Lonely Hearts Club Band album. Right there, Dan Hartman now.

0: We've got another crash, unfortunately, motorists. Wanneroo Road northbound at Nugent Street and Ambley Way in Balcatta. Right lanes are blocked. There is heavy congestion, so please proceed with caution. Please be very careful. That's a crash on Wanneroo Road northbound at Nugent Street and Amberley Way in Balcatta. Right lanes blocked.
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0: Connie Francis. Let's forget about the money, because tomorrow never comes. Jerry and the Pacemakers, It's Gonna Be All Right. And Dan Hartman with a self-penned instant replay. Went top five in Perth of 79, a super popular. Now, the Armidale market is now closed for the winter and will reopen again in spring at Memorial Park, its regular location. The Armidale Market thanks you for your support and looks forward to welcoming you back later on in the year with handcrafted items, fresh produce, family entertainment and much, much more. So for further information, you can call Erin on 0418 439 623. That's Erin on 0418 439 623, the Armidale Market. And if you missed any of those details, Tanya would be more than happy to help you out on 9364 9888. Here's the King with a song from the movie Tickle Me of 1965.
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Coming up to 7 minutes to 4 o'clock here on Capital Cruisin'. Arranger for many of Phil Spector's productions, Jack Niskey, with the big production, The Lonely Surfer, monumental instrumental, surf instrumental, I would say, 1963, fantastic. Jay and the Americans, Some Enchanted Evening, and Elvis Presley with Such an Easy Question. Originally recorded in 1962, yeah. Now, jazz musician and singer Georgie Fame turns 83 today. He was born in Lancashire, England, and has been performing since 1959. And Georgie made his recording debut as a pianist on Pistol Packin' Mama, which is by Gene Vincent. You will remember that. His debut UK chart entry was 1964, and it went to number one.

There's Gene Vincent with Pistol Packin' Mama from 1960. The origins of that song go right back to the 40s. Birthday Boy Georgie Fame and the Blue Flames with Yeah Yeah. Yeah, their biggest hit in Perth by a long way. And Get Away and the Ballad of Bonnie and Clyde were two other huge hits. For Georgie Fame, turning 83 today, here's some Motown goodness from Marv Johnson.

Big in the UK, I'll pick a rose for my rose from 1969 from Marvelous Marv Johnson.

Going down to 11 tonight, a maximum 19 expected for Saturday the 27th of June. Cloudy, very high chance of showers, chance of a thunderstorm about the southern suburbs in the early morning. That possible rainfall from 10 to 25 mils. On the Sunday, cloudy, very high chance of showers once again, from 4 to 15 mils. 11 to 19 temperature range on the Sunday, and the Monday, cloudy, very high chance of showers once again, minimum 10, maximum 19. That rainfall from 5 to 15 mils, and for the remainder of next week, yeah, mostly showers.

pianist Bruce Hornsby in the range with The Way It Is. And that's just The Way It Is, yeah. 1986. And previous to that, Running Around came from Billy Fury. Well, let's hear from the Twilights now. Oh, hi, Tony and Denise. Yes, I've been polishing up the dusty diamonds for the show today and got them all happening. Thanks for the compliment there.

17 minutes past 4 o'clock here on Capital Cruisin' with Noel and Tanya from Liverpool, Billy J. Kramer and the Dakotas with I'll Be On My Way, actually the flip side to their debut single, Do You Want to Know a Secret? And It's Your Life came from Smokey, 1977, and Kathy Come Home was from the Twilights, Glenn Shorrock out front there. Oh, lovely to receive your SMS, Helena. You're saying you're loving the music, perfect for grooving around on a rainy Friday afternoon in Perth. Thank you very much there, taking the trouble to send an SMS, Helena, on 0491 866 22. Carole King now.

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0: Kinks with Where Have All the Good Times Gone? 1965, flip side of Till the End of the Day. Australia's original rocker, Johnny O'Keefe, with Baby I'm Ready for You. Yep. And Carole King with her biggest hit in Perth. The year was 1977, Hard Rock Cafe. You're with Noel and Tanya here on Friday Cruisin'. Thanks for your company today on the show. Well, it's actually 16.5 degrees right now in Perth City. The wind's from a northwesterly direction at 15 k's. Relative humidity of 54%. And we've had 2 mils of rain in the gauge since 9 a.m. BJ Thomas now.
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At 25 minutes to news time at 5 o'clock. Born in London, Aussie rocker Barry Stanton. Nice bouncy number, simply entitled Blue. And Herbert and Harold, the Kalin twins, Little Miss Blue, and BJ Thomas, Deep in the Eyes of a New York Woman. Lovely to hear from you, Kim. You're listening in the UK, way over there, and enjoying the show very much. That's great to hear. And Leo from Palmyra says, I'm playing some good music today. Thanks for ringing in, Leo. Thank you very much, guys. Well, the Lions Club of East Fremantle is looking for community-minded people to join them in assisting with projects and various other volunteering activities, including kiddies train rides at the John Tonkin Reserve. Lions is a very prestigious organisation with over 100 years in service to humanity. So if this is of interest to you and you are a person who enjoys giving back to the community and having fun at the same time, please call Alan on 0402 499 049. That's Alan on 0402 499 049. That's the Lions Club of East Fremantle. And if you didn't have pen and paper handy, you can call Tanya here at the station. She can help you out on 9364 9888. Let's do some country.

0: We've got public utilities, gas, water and power happening in Carinup Road westbound at St Remo Boulevard in Stirling. Left lanes are blocked. There is congestion. So please be careful if you're in the area and traffic management are in place there. That's the gas, water and power utilities happening in Carinup Road westbound at San Remo Boulevard in Stirling. Left lane's blocked.
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interesting take on I Want to Go Home, Sloop John B. from Johnny Cash. Very good. Tex Ritter with an excellent version of The Wayward Wind, 1956. I would call that a definitive version, actually. And You Ain't Going Nowhere. It was a Bob Dylan song, and we heard it performed by two members of the Byrds, Chris Hillman and Roger McGuinn, with the Nitty Gritty Dirt Band on this occasion. Yeah, well, there you go. So, Tom.

0: Don't miss Romeo and Juliet, Shakespeare's greatest love story reimagined for today, performed by Whopper's graduating acting students. Directed by Tom Healy, this bold contemporary take strips the story to its raw emotional core, where young love burns bright against a world shaped by violence, loyalty and fear. 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

At 4 minutes to news time at 5 o'clock, Sir Cliff Richard in the Shadows with Don't Forget to Catch Me. 68 was the year. And Can't Give Anything But My Love came from the Stylistics. It was UK number one from 1975. And, Wichita Lineman came from Tom Jones. Sir Tom Jones, of course. Oh, it's all my pleasure to play the Kinks for you, Kevin from Guildford. Yeah, incredible band from the UK, the Kinks. And Steve from Naranda, I'm on fire, am I? Fantastic music. You're saying, Steve, thanks for the call, mate. Good on you there. We'll have Dusty.

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1: Hello there, I'm Terry Daniel. Former Reserve Bank Governor Philip Lowe says the federal government's tax changes will hurt business investment. Legislation has passed reining in capital gains and negative gearing concessions from July next year. The government has been forced to make adjustments due to unintended consequences. Mr. Lowe has told a Future Generation conference the reforms should have been limited to the property market.
2: From a tax design perspective, I think the changes in the negative gearing and the capital gains tax remission of residential property are sensible, but the other changes will end up hurting living standards here.
1: A federal Liberal MP says One Nation's vision for a monoculture has not resonated in her Western Sydney electorate. Melissa McIntosh is the federal member for Lindsay, which has a vast multicultural community. One Nation believes people who come from different backgrounds must speak English and assimilate into the Australian way of life. Miss McIntosh says many in her community bring

0: for businesses struggling with the Great Western Highway closure doesn't go far enough. The money's on top of an initial $3.5 million package. Shadow New South Wales Small Business Minister Gurmish Singh says some local businesses face closure.
1: It's nowhere near enough for those businesses who have seen not just a decline in customers, but sometimes a complete absence of customers due to that highway being closed. How can a business continue to keep their doors open for another year while we watch this government bungle yet another infrastructure project?
0: Another suspected case of H5 bird flu has been uncovered in Western Australia. The giant petrel was found west of Esperance. The state's two confirmed cases were migratory seabirds from the same area. Western Australia's Agriculture Minister, Jackie Jarvis, says results are still pending.
2: Importantly, there have been no detections in poultry, no reports of large-scale mortalities. There is no evidence that the virus has spread to native birds or wildlife.
0: Meantime, the number of cases in South Australia remains at one. RACQ has welcomed tougher road safety laws introduced into Queensland State Parliament. The changes will double penalties for drink and drug driving, while greater consequences will apply for motorists caught speeding. Road Safety Manager Josh Cooney says the reforms come at a critical time.
3: Today we hit 150 lives lost on our roads so far this year. Last year was a 16-year record. As we stand here right now today, we are 15 deaths ahead of where we were this time last year. So the status quo is just not getting it done. The status quo is unacceptable.
0: Briefly in other news, King Charles has become the first British monarch to publish their tax bill. The 77-year-old paid £12.9 million in income and capital gains tax on his private assets in 24-25. This is Air News. In tonight's round 17 of the NRL, the Canterbury Bulldogs are taking on the Gold Coast Titans on the Gold Coast. A short time ago, the Bulldogs were in front 6-0 close to half-time. Brisbane Broncos will be looking to keep their season alive when they take on the Sydney Roosters next at Suncorp Stadium. The Socceroos have declared job done after securing their place in the round of 32 at the FIFA World Cup. A nil-all draw with Paraguay has locked up a second-place finish in Group D behind the USA. Wing-back Jordan Boss was the most dangerous for the Socceroos going forward and has told SBS they're pleased with the result.
4: It was a bit of a hustle towards the end of the game, but you know, we got the draw. Obviously, we wanted the win, but we still qualified for the next round, so very happy.
0: AFL and the Gold Coast Suns are under immense pressure to turn their season around with a win in Sunday's clash against Fremantle in Perth. The Suns aren't living up to the hype, sitting ninth on the ladder after four losses in a row. Coach Damien Hardwick hitting back at players turned commentators.
5: The game is a tough game to play. You know what's easy to do? Sit there and throw stones from over the fence. Those players have been in the arena. They've got to sit there and make a good understanding. But understand, you're in that arena at one stage.
0: And tonight, Hawthorn hosts GWS Giants at the MCG. Australian golfer Caris Davidson is in second place at 7-under par after the first round of the PGA Championship, two shots off the pace. Defending champion Minji Lee is 1-under. Australian Independent Radio News.
6: 5 minutes past 5, it's 15.8 degrees in Perth City. The wind's from a northwesterly direction at 17 k's, relative humidity 58%. Going down to 11 tonight, maximum 19 expected for Saturday the 27th of June. Will be cloudy, very high chance of showers tomorrow. Chance of a thunderstorm about the southern suburbs in the early morning. Possible rainfall from 10 to 25 mils. Cloudy Sunday, very high chance of showers once again, 11 to 19. That possible rainfall from 4 to 15 mils. And on the Monday, cloudy. And you guessed it, very high chance of showers. And mostly showers for the remainder of next week, actually. But on the Monday, possible rainfall, 5 to 15 mils. Minimum 10, maximum 19. 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We're broadcasting live from Wireless Hill Park here in Ardross, Perth, Western Australia. We're streaming live around the world at Capital Community Radio, and you can also follow us on Facebook. And you're cruising with Noel and Tanya. Thanks very much for joining us today on this here rock and roll show.
7: Hey, you've landed. You're on Capital Community Radio, and we're cruising.

Former Aztec, that's Billy Thorpe and the Aztecs. Yeah, we just heard from Tony Barber with Someday. Good song from 1966, right there. Juice Newton with Queen of Hearts. And the Human League were formed in Sheffield, England. Don't You Want Me, Baby? 1982 was the year. Well, the Jugites were formed here in Perth in 1978. Let's hear the car song.

0: Motorists, we've got a breakdown on Tonkin Highway northbound, the exit to Dunreath Drive in Redcliffe. Left emergency lane is blocked. There is heavy congestion, so proceed with caution. That's a breakdown on Tonkin Highway northbound exit to Dunreath Drive in Redcliffe. Left emergency lane blocked.
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fabulous voice of Benny King out front of the Drifters of this magic moment. Chuckles Betty with You Never Can Tell. Went top 10 in Perth of 64, that one. And the Jugites from Perth with In Your Car. 1980 was the year for that one. They were regulars on Countdown, you might remember. And for our overseas listeners, a Jugite is a venomous brown snake, common in Western Australia. Yep. Well, Cheers was an American award-winning TV sitcom centred around the staff and regulars at a Boston bar. Now, at the centre of the show is the bar's owner and head bartender, Sam Maloney, played by Ted Danson. Other actors included Shelley Long, Kelsey Grammer and Kirstie Alley. The show ran from 1982 to 93 for 275 half-hour episodes.

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27 minutes to 6 here on Capital Cruising with Noel and Tanya. At 6 o'clock, there'll be lots more wonderful music from the Golden Years of Radio with Keith and Mel with Capital Requests. That was the Marvelettes, yeah. My number, Beechwood 45789. Lost Gem from Jimmy Clanton. You'll know him from Venus in Blue Jeans. Cindy, why don't you stop you running around? Yeah, you're running around. And the Cheers intro, where everybody knows your name. Yeah, performed by Gary Portnoy, who co-wrote the song, actually. Well, what we'll have now is our tearjerker from the Stones.

18 minutes to 6 with the follow-up to Angel of the Morning and Merrily Rush in the Turnabouts. That kind of woman. Balladeer Jean Pitney with Half Heaven, Half Heartache. And a song from the Rolling Stones written by Mick and Keith and their manager, actually, As Tears Go By. Now, if you like Shadows-style music, Robbie G, Ventures, Tornadoes, there will be top Perth musicians playing at the Mount Henry Tavern in Manning this coming Tuesday, the 30th of June, for the Perth Shadows Rock and Roll Music Club night. Now, the show is open and free to the public. The band strikes up at 7:30. The club is a not-for-profit organisation which regularly donates to children's charities. And as well as instrumentals, various rock and roll numbers are performed live on stage. So for further information, please phone Ray on 0433 564 692, or Tanya here at Capital, 9364 9888. So hope to see you at the Perth Shadows Music Night on a Tuesday there. Well, let's have some fun with Ronnie Hilton coming up.

Neil Sedaka with Elton John on backing vocals with Bad Blood, 1975, at 8 minutes to six here on A Capital A-Cruisin'. And we heard from Hugo and Luigi. They operated out of New York's Brill Building with La Plume de Ma Tante, which is French, which means the pen of my aunt, to be factual there. It was from 1959 and it went top five in Perth. I'm struggling to even remember it, and maybe you are as well. But a good little number anyway. And Ronnie Hilton's final UK chart entry of the year was 1965, A Windmill in Old Amsterdam. Robbie Snowden.

They're in concert in August, I understand. Herman's Hermits with Can't You Hear My Heartbeat, their biggest Perth hit. And a fabulous take on The Wanderer from our own Robbie Snowden, was a Perth chart topper of 1966. Well, that's it for today's cruising. News is up next, and then Capital Request with Keith and Mel. Thanks for choosing Capital. It's been real nice to receive your phone calls and texts there, and good on you, Tanya, for stepping in and looking after us. This is Noel, Bonnie and Tanya saying thanks for listening. Enjoy your evening. Keep on rocking, and bye for now. The Shadows will take us out.

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1: This is Air News Western Australia. I'm Mark Dransfield. A WA teenager who threatened to kill Prime Minister Anthony Albanese and New South Wales Premier Chris Minns has avoided jail. 19-year-old Will James King had pleaded guilty to making threats to kill the politicians in Instagram messages in January. King's been sentenced in a Mandurah court to a 7-month conditional suspended imprisonment order. Federal police say 6 children in the Philippines have been removed from harm as a result of an investigation into a West Australian man. Sean Bindley reports.
2: The AFP says the 53-year-old was intercepted by border officials on his return to Perth from the Philippines in late March. It's alleged they found a mobile with child abuse material and communications with a Filipino person suspected of facilitating the procurement of children. Philippines officials were informed and national police took the children to safety. The Albany man is facing 5 charges, including trying to procure a child to engage in sexual activity from outside of Australia. Sean Bindley, Air News.
1: A New Zealand man accused of coming to Perth with violent extremist material has been hit with more charges. Border Force officers say he had videos about how to make explosives and killings overseas when he arrived at the airport in February. WA's Joint Counter-Terrorism Team will now allege he also shared the content online. The 24-year-old is facing Perth Magistrates Court today. WA has another suspected case of H5 bird flu. A giant petrel from the southern coast near Esperance returned the result. The state's 2 confirmed cases came from migratory seabirds in the same area. Senior Labor MP Sabine Winton says there should be a by-election for the seat of Nedland. Senior Labor MP Sabine Winton says there should be a by-election for the seat of Nedlands following...

0: years as a coin of record. Tina Kircher from the Mint says the coin has been on quite the journey.
1: This may have been sent to another mint to show them what we were able to do or capable of, and then it kind of got lost in someone's hands or someone's collection, and then it's obviously surfaced, and we're delighted just to bring that back here and put it on display for everyone to see.
0: In air sport, Fremantle coach Justin Longmuir says Sean Darcy's return will help give star Luke Jackson the option to rest. The Dockers have selected Darcy at the expense of Mason Cox. It'll be his first AFL game since round five. Longmuir says it could help him manage the load on Jackson.
2: I think it's something we've definitely got to look at. This week's a bit different. We're off a 10-day break or whatever it is. Everyone's, you know, raring to go, so it's definitely an option. With Sean in the ruck, and we know what Sean's best in the ruck is like. It's up there with the best in the comp, so it does give us that flexibility.
0: The Dockers host Gold Coast at Optus Stadium on Sunday. West Coast Fever are preparing to take on the Melbourne Vixens in tomorrow night's Super Netball preliminary final at John Cain Arena. The winner of the clash will face the Adelaide Thunderbirds in the grand final. Fever have named an unchanged squad. The Perth Bears are continuing to prepare for their NRL entry next year, locking in Josias R. Key on a 3-year contract. The promising young talent is currently part of the St. George Illawarra Dragons system and will join the Bears in 2027 on a pathway deal. This is Air News Western Australia.
3: And good evening, everyone. 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

Yes, and it is nice to be with you. And yes, you're causing commotion in my soul, right? But I'll have to go on with regular business, even though I will be inconvenienced with that commotion going on inside me. Right, goodness. Right. How about some weather? Right. Current temperature 12.2 degrees, and we've got breezes floating around of just 6 kilometres an hour. I dare say they're a bit more windy up here at the station on Wireless Hill, right? But there you go. We had a high of 18.1, and that was at 2:37 this afternoon. Now, what else have we got in as far as the weather is concerned? I don't think it's too promising for the weekend, by the way. We've still got more chance of showers for the rest of the night. Saturday, minimum 11, maximum 19. 100% chance of rain, with possible rainfall up to 25 mil. And Sunday, minimum 11, maximum 19. Carbon copy day, except not quite as much rain, around up to 15 mil. And even Monday is around about the same as Sunday. So pretty wet all the way through, goodness, right through to Thursday. It's going to start to clear up. There we go. Right, now, firstly, thank you very much to Noel Bonney for his great afternoon cruising show, ably supported by Tanya, his producer for today, while Sylvina's having a couple of weeks off. And welcome to my mate, Magnificent Mel. He's in great form there already tonight, taking requests. And if you'd like to have a request for next week, please, by all means, phone 93649888. That number, if you'd like to make a request for next week, is purely and simply 93649888. If you'd prefer to, you can always text in on 0491 866 22. So there's a lot of numbers to write down there. 0491 866 22. And what have we got for you? We'll start off, we need to start off with some requests, because we had a few to get through last week, so from last week. But we'll start off with John from Carlisle. He's requested Elvis, It's Now or Never. Let's do it.

good old Elvis. He's still the most popular artist that we get requests for, no doubt about that. And I noticed that Lisa of Thornley's already requested one for Elvis for next week, Stranger in the Crowd. We can do that for you, Lisa, right now. But also very popular with our requests is Queen. And Stephen of Applecross, another one bites the dust. And I understand you're doing this while you've got your vacuum cleaner out there and killing off all the bugs and all the rest of it around the place. Another one bites the dust. I love it. Good on you, mate. And this one's just for you and helping you with your housework.

Queen, Another One Bites the Dust. Another great song for them, isn't it? And Stephen, out there at Applecross there, mate, I hope you got everything tidied up all right and your heavy vacuum cleaning didn't swallow up some small dogs with kids and housekeepers and all the rest of it. and your pass inspection. Good on you, mate. And now we've got the Springfields coming up, and this is for Denise. You've requested Island of Dreams, and of course the main protagonist in that, or if you like, the main voice you hear in that is the wonderful Dusty Springfield, isn't it?

Island of Dreams. Hope you enjoyed that, Denise. And we've got another fabulous song coming up from Brian Ferry. And who else could that... what's he singing about being a jealous guy? Is this a message somewhere down the line? Let's have Brian Ferry. And this is for Catherine of East Perth.

Brian Ferry there with the great cover of the John Lennon song Jealous Guy, and that was for Catherine of East Perth. Well done, Catherine, great selection. Right, and we'll move right on, shall we? I'll just acknowledge some of the requests that have come in over the last few minutes. Leo Palmyra. Oh, Leo, how are you, mate? I've got your pictures of your photographs of you on Route 66, and that was as a bit of a follow-up from these Wednesday cruising show where we did a little bit of a drive around different places, and the Clever Clogs quiz was about Route 66, and Leo says, yep, I've been there, and he showed the finish sign that said this is where your journey ends. Right, and it's a good job they stuck it there, Leo, rather than about 100 metres further down the pier, otherwise you'd have to fall off the end. Right, so, but you wanted Moonlight Drive by The Doors, and for next week, a good choice. Richard of Dianella, Bombora by The Atlantics, you old timer, you old surfer, you. Right, and Maggie Mossman Park, you would like Gigi, the great romantic by Vic Damone. Good song, that one, isn't it? And well done, folks. We're building up a nice little list of songs for next week's request show. If you've got a request, please, why don't you ring Mal right now, 93649888, because he is, well, he's finished having a little dinner, and he's just about ready to go to sleep. So how about waking him up with a phone call and requesting a song for next week? If you're new to requests, all you have to do, you don't have to be a member of the station or anything like that. If you've got a nice song that you haven't heard for some time, just why don't you ring in and request it for next week, and we'll be happy to play it for you. And we don't even charge anything for it, Mal. We don't charge a penny for it. So just in case he tries to stick you for a couple of bob, pay no attention to him, all right? He won't do that. Right, 93649888's the number. Now, got a nice number here for Lynn of Applecross. And Lynn, you've been on a trip, and I hope everything went well for you. And you came back in one piece. Right. Anyway, here we go. Savage Garden is for you, and it's Truly, Madly, Deeply.

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1: And there we go. That was Truly Madly Deeply by the lovely Lynn of Apple Cross. And hope you enjoyed it. And hope, as I say, you're not struggling too much with travel. Oh, jet lag. Got it. Finally, doesn't take much. Right, now, the next one we've got is for Jan of Como. And Jan, how are you tonight? And you requested Charles and Eddie, Would I Lie to You? No way.

And for Jan of Como there, Would I Lie to You? And that's for the lovely Jan of Como. Charles and Eddie sung that along. I think that was pretty much a one-hit wonder, but I thought it was a pretty good one anyway. Now for Lisa of Thornley, right? And speaking of Elvis and her love for Elvis, she's requested In the Early Morning Rain. More than happy to bring that one to you. I think it's a great song.

early morning rain, and that's what we look like having tomorrow, and probably a little bit longer than that too. And that was for Lisa of Thornley. And seeing it's going to be a little bit wet and you're looking for something to do tomorrow, why don't you pop along to a book launch. Chapter's writing group is celebrating its ninth birthday and the launch of their third anthology, Here We Go Again, it's called, A Feast of Prose, Poetry and Art. You'd be invited to join them on Saturday. This is tomorrow, the 27th of June at 2 p.m. for Bubbles and Bites. Well, that sounds like pretty good in the dining room at Connect. That's the Vic Park Centre, 5 Mackey Street in Vic Park, right? Books will be available on the day, but it'll be cash only, okay? So you can buy books on the day, but cash only. So for further information and to RSVP, please call 0484 241 829. So the number again let them know you're coming along, 0484 241 829. And that's the chapter's, if you like, it's book launch, and the book's called Here We Go Again, and that's on Saturday, 27th of June, 2 p.m. That's tomorrow, 2 p.m. There you go. Bubbles and Bites for the book launch, you beauty. Right. Now, how about we go over to Freddie Weller, right? And Freddie Weller has been requested by Dave of Bassendean, and it's good old-fashioned music, and don't we all love the good old-fashioned music? Let's go with that.

Well, he made the most of standard songwriting there with major and minor chords going mad and all the rest of it. That was Freddie Weller with good old fashioned music. And that was for you, Dave, at Bassendean. Well done. And I hope everybody's enjoying the show so far. And I know I am. I'm not having too bad a time here. Right. And we've got coming up next is Peter and Gordon, right? And this is for Gary of Palmyra. The song is Nobody I Know. There we go. Haven't heard this one for a while.

Oh, isn't that sweet? Peter and Gordon, nobody I know could love you more than me. And that was for Gary Palmyra. How are you, Gary? Thanks very much for being a regular contributor to the show, as we thank everybody. And if you are new to requesting, please just pick up the phone, 9364 9888, and all you have to do is be nice to Mal and tell him the song you'd like to hear next week. 9364 9888. Now, while we're speaking of Mal, we have to say something nice. He's had a producer's pick, and today it is Neil Sedaka's Standing on the Inside. And what a good song. He was always a good songwriter and singer.

Well, now, there was a good song there that, requested by, or should say producer's pick, and that was Mal's, Standing on the Inside. It was Neil Sedaka, pretty good one. There we go. And, right, so we'll move right along and see what else we've got for you. How about Roy Orbison, Blue Rain Coming Down? Right, so who could have requested a Roy Orbison song? I'll take one guess. Yep, you got it. It's good old TJ out there at Belmont. Good on you, mate. Hope you're going well, and all the best to you.

And as good a singer as you would ever want to hear, wasn't he? And that was Roy Orbison, of course, with Blue Rain Coming Down. And I don't know if the rain we're going to get is blue, but it's going to be wet anyway, we know that much. Right, so anyway, I might just acknowledge some of these songs that we've got requested for next week. And so again, if you would like to request a song, 9364 9888, or you can text your request in on 0491 8662. But you've got to remember too, when you do text, to put in your name and suburb. Okay. Right. Now, let me see. I've just got to do some, shall we say, interpreting here, right, because John of Carlisle Mal's put down forever and ever by the Greek. I'll take one guess. Right, Demi Roussos. Well, there's no way he's a Demi, he's a fool. He's Greek, all right. And Tony would like One Last Kiss by Crash Craddock. And Patty Page, Changing Partners, and that's for Denise. There you go. Kevin of Guildford, Banks of the Nile by Sandy Denny. Dorothy of Duncraig, Apache by The Shadows. Goodness me. And I did mention before, Maggie, How Are You? Gigi by Victor Moon. So we've got quite a few good ones coming in. And so keep them rolling, because yes, and Christine's, yours just going up now. In the meantime, what I'll do is I'll play Jackie DeShannon with Put a Little Love in Your Heart. And this is for Sylvia of Westminster. And then we'll go to our weather.

Put a Little Love in Your Heart, and that's Jackie DeShannon's, and that was for Sylvie of Westminster. Good on you, Sylvie. Right, hope you enjoyed that song. Right, now, I better read out the weather for you, otherwise you won't know if we're getting any or not. Right, temperature hasn't really changed a lot, 12.7 degrees right now. The breezes have picked up just slightly, but we've had a gust of 11 where they were almost non-existent before, and but we did have the highest wind gust was 28, and that was at 4:27 this afternoon. Right, so pretty quiet really, and we had a high temperature, would you believe, of 18.1, and that was also at 2:37. The gee, we seem to have a lot of high temperatures around that same time, 2:37. Coincidental, I'm sure. Right, now a little bit more rain tonight predicted. Saturday 27th of June, that's tomorrow, minimum 11, maximum 19, 100% chance of rain, that's lovely. And Sunday 28th of June, minimum 11, maximum 19, 100% chance of rain, and the same for Monday. And so almost deja vu each and every day for the next 3 days. So there you have it. So don't go looking for any too much sunshine. Let's go to a wonderful request by Phoebe. Good on you, Phoebe. And you've come up with a song, Cage the Elephant. Come is the name of the group, and it's Come a Little Bit Closer. Good little song. And thank you for your request, Phoebe.

Cage, the elephant, come a little closer, and that was for the lovely Phoebe there out at Stratton. Good on you, Phoebe. Hope you enjoyed that one. And we'll move on with, how about we go with John Fogerty, right? And this is one you may not have heard, Deja Vu All Over Again. And how do you like that? Very clever. And he's this request has come in from Graham of Armidale, and I hope you enjoy John Fogerty. Well, who doesn't, really?

0: Gigi.
1: John Fogarty there, Deja Vu all over again. And it's a good song, isn't it? I rather like that. And thank you very, very much, Graham of Armidale, for requesting it. We do get some interesting requests, don't we? And it certainly expands everybody's listening range, as it certainly does with mine too. And one that I do like is good old Leonard Cohen, and Everybody Knows. And this is John of East Vic Park. Thanks very much for requesting this one. It's a great song too.

Well, Leonard Cohen, how about that? Everybody knows, very, very monotone, but very, very intense. And he wrote that glorious song, Hallelujah, of course, and many other great songs, Bird on a Wire, etc., etc. So thanks very much for requesting a Leonard Cohen song, John of East Vic Park. Right, now, Christine Bayswater, you've come up with something very interesting, right? You've requested Albert Ammon's song Battle of the Republic, we believe, is what you're saying. Is the closest I can imagine Albert Ammon's ever getting is the Battle of the Boogie, but I don't think he even did anything like that. But he was an old rock and roll. Oh, hold on a minute. Sorry, Battle of the Boogie. All right. Right, I think that's what our mate, I've even forgotten his name, right? Magnificent Mal, has suggested that was probably the song you're after. Well, I'll see what I can dig out, okay? Right, but it's the old piano roll type thing, but he was, if you like, almost the initiator, the creator of the boogie, our mate Albert Ammons. Right, now, Gary Palmyra, you've requested also Looking for an Echo by Old 55, and Ray of Mount Hawthorne's Night in White Satin, Nights in White Satin by the Moody Blues. Right, we can do those for you, and I'll do the best I can for you, Christine, no worries. Now, next song coming up is for Tony, and it's 18 Yellow Roses, and I've chosen the Bobby Darin version. I believe that's a very, very slick version, and I won't say compared to Marty Robbins, because they both did a great effort on it. So let's try Bobby Darin's anyway.

And Bobby Darin there, 18 Yellow Roses, and They'll Never Fade Away. That's pretty well correct too. And that's for you, Tony. Now, let me see, what have we got? A couple of requests. Sylvie, you've requested How Great Thou Art by Elvis. Now, normally I'd not necessarily play Songs of Faith. I'll play that one, right? But I would direct you to our Sunday night show with Preston Philip Clark. He plays quite a few Songs of Faith there, so if you're that way inclined, by all means tune in and listen to the lad. He's very, very good. And TJ of Belmont, All I Need Is Time. Oh, don't we all, mate? Don't we all? By the Big O. Right, now we can certainly do that for you as well. Now, if you're travelling in Western Australia's Wheat Belt area, be sure to check out the Nungerran Wheat Belt Markets. The markets are held along the town's main street from 8 a.m. until 12 noon on the first Sunday of each month, excluding January and February. You'll enjoy a wide range of stalls, including fresh produce, cakes, clothes, books, chooks, plants and more. Plus great food and free kids train rides. All this in a country atmosphere. How good does that sound? That's Nungerran Wheat Belt Markets, right? So it's the first Sunday of each month except January and February. I've got to say, I was down in Bridgetown and I hit the markets there not so long ago, and gee, it was fabulous. And I got such fresh fruit and veg there. They lasted well. Let me see, the apples that I've got in there are still in the fridge and enjoying a good time. So there you go. Now, for more information about the Nungerran Wheat Belt Markets, please call Diane on 0448 244 063. I'll give those that number for the Nungerran Wheat Belt Markets again. Diane, 0448 244 063. There we go. Alrighty, but anyway, it's on first Sunday of next month for a start, 8 till 12 noon. Moving right along, how about some Enya? Now, this song, I think I've played, this will be the third time in 2 months, but it's been a very, very popular request. And it's been popular with Dorothy of Duncraig. So I'll be happy to play it for you, Dorothy. And this is Enya Oroniko Flow, also known as Sail Away.

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2: There you go, and Sail Away, or Oroneko Flow by Enya. That was for Dorothy of Duncraig. Well done, darling. And now, let me see, what have we got coming up next? We've got Rufus Wainwright, and this is Rashida, and this is for George out at Stratton.

And a little bit of dead air there for a moment, because I walked out of the studio for 2 seconds to say hello to the fabulous James Ray, the Ray Man, who's in the next studio. And what a lovely chap, and he's got a great show all prepared for us. So isn't that great? Right, so there you go. And anyway, that was Rufus Wainwright with Rashida, and that was for Georgie out there at Stratton. Right, now... we've got next Il Divo, and this is Unbreak My Heart for Richard of Dianella.

El Devo there on Break My Heart. A pretty good song, wasn't it? Something a little bit different. And now I've got to run through these. I've still got about three requests to go, and we're running out of time, aren't we? Goodness, but it doesn't matter. We'll fit them in. Maggie in Mosman Park, you wanted to hear an Art Tatum song, and or instrumental, I should say, because he's a pianist, one of the greatest pianists of all time. And so I thought, what will I do to for those that aren't as tuned in as you might be, because you are also one of the great pianists of all time, aren't you, Maggie? Right, so how about a saxophone accompanist, because I play saxophone, so we can pretend that we're doing a duet. Art Tatum and Ben Webster's doing Have You Met Miss Jones. I think it's a fabulous song.

There you go, Miss Maggie, and that was Art Tatum and Ben Webster with Have You Met Miss Jones? And you asked me to choose a song, and I hope you enjoyed my choice. There we go. Right, now, for we had Kevin of Guildford coming up, and he wanted a song by Melanie, and it's her chart song. And after that, we've got Leo, we've got your song, mate.

band. That was Melanie with Chart Song. I thought sometimes she got a little bit carried away. But other times she sang beautifully. But there you go. Anyway, speaking of getting a bit carried away, here's a request from Leo. And I know my mate Mel will just love this, right? And it's called Nowt So Queer As Pork. Right, N-O-W-T, Nowt, nothing as queer as folk. It is. And I'm looking at Mal and he's saying, what? Right, and by the way, how's all the Poms around the place enjoying the World Cup at the moment? I think Australia's doing better than the Poms and the Scots and everybody else, aren't they? Oh, no, they're going, yes, all of a sudden people are going a bit strange out there. All right, let's hear the Five Penny Piece. And Leo, I'm sorry you ever brought this one up,

And if you ever wondered whatever happened to the British Empire, that might give you a clue. Oh dear. Ah, good fun. No, that's all right, isn't it? Nout so queer as folk. Nothing as queer as folk, I guess that means. And that was for you, Leo. Good fun. Right, now, we did have a couple more requests come in towards the end there. A love song by Byla Nova, and that's for Phoebe of Stratton, and for George also of Stratton. Knock, Knock, Knockin' by Deaf School. Right, well, got a couple of jokes about that, but I won't tell them at all. Right, now, as time goes on, how about that's the end of the requests. I could do one which I rather like, and it's how about we'll get into Don Fagen, as in Steely Dan, with New Frontier.

0: Oh, there we go. And that's our show for tonight. And I thank everybody for being part of it. And it's all been good fun. We only just got those requests in, as you know. Coming up in just a moment is the Ray Man. And looking after him tonight is Jack Smith. So what a great team to kick into the wee small hours, or hardly that, 8 till a little late. The time now's 8 o'clock.
1: Hey, listen, stupid, watch out where you're dropping that bloody needle. It just wrong me.
2: It's all right, Auntie Jack. I'll just push it out of the way.
1: Hey, watch out for guinea poo.
3: Help! Help! Auntie Jack!
1: Where have you gone, stupid?
3: I'm over here, in the centre of the red hole.
1: Well, get back here.
3: I've just fallen down the hole in the middle.
1: Jump on the bike, Arthur.
2: Hey.
1: Here we go.
2: Hey, Auntie Jack, look out. Here comes the needle. Quick, drive past.
1: Bloody hell. Hang on, Arthur. We're going to do a right-hander. Here we go. Oh, boy. This bloody grips are bumpy.

Yes, and a very, very good evening. Who wants to know? Here's the Rayman, live and local here on Capital 101.7, right through until 11. And Jack's in the booth tonight, so if you want to give him a call, you can do that on 93649888 or on the text line 0491 866 22. 4 minutes past the hour, and currently 18 degrees. No, it's not. It's 14, 15, let's call it 15. 15 degrees outside at the moment. The Bureau tell me it is going to get down to 11 degrees tonight and warming up to 19 degrees, which was pretty much what we had at about 2:30 this afternoon. We had 18 degrees today. So Saturday is going to be a day of showers. Sunday, much the same. 11 degrees tomorrow night and a maximum of 19 on Sunday. Cloud around and possibly a few showers in the offing as well. Ditto for Monday. The Bureau, I think, have got their gauges pretty much in place for the next few days. So if you have plans, well, it's winter. What do you expect? We enjoy the change of weather while we can get it. Let's get into the music, and as is the case each week, we've got the greatest rock and roll band in the world. Now, this is a track from 1967. It was launched as a double A-sided single. The other side was Ruby Tuesday. That gives you a clue, and this is a track that caused some issues when the boys appeared on the Ed Sullivan Show in the US of A.

are the sound of the very talented Richard and Karen Carpenter. Yes, with a song written by Richard and John Bettis. It was originally intended to be and was part of their studio album, A Song For You, from 1972. But country singer Lynn Anderson got hold of it and did a cover version the following year. She had incredible success with it, so Richard and Karen thought they'd reconsider it and release it as a single, which they did. You've just heard it, and it's... treated them very well. It became their second number one single, Top of the World. And before that, yes, Let's Spend the Night Together, bit of a clue there from the Rolling Stones, one that with its rather famously it sparked a bit of a controversy due to its rather sexually charged title and lyrics when the band went to appear on the Ed Sullivan Show in January of 67. They were politely asked, when they weren't asked, they were ordered to change the line to Let's Spend Some Time Together. Mick, being as amiable as he is, obliged, but he, if you have ever seen that piece of TV, he famously rolled his eyes directly at the camera while singing the censored lyric to certainly show his disdain. But he does it with style, doesn't he? As does this man, Leo Sayer.

0: are the beautiful Liv Mason, and the version that we liked best here in Oz of Knock Knock, who's there, a very talented female. In fact, Liv became the first Australian female artist to be awarded a gold record certificate, yes, for her very successful third single, Snowbird. You might remember that from 1970. Liv Mason, beautiful entertainer, and yeah, had a magic voice. Before that, we heard, of course, from Leo Sayer. Not of course, but you'd recognise it as Leo Sayer. You Make Me Feel Like Dancing, released in October of 76 as the lead single from his very, very successful fourth studio album, Endless Flight. I think it was the year later in 78 that Leo and the co-writer Vinnie Poncia won a Grammy Award for that song for the best R&B song. Very nice, well accomplished, and as we know, Leo loves the land of Oz. And talking about loves, we thank Keith for hosting the last 2 hours of your requests, and of course to Mel for producing, making it happen. Both of the boys are on their way home, and we want you, of course, to travel safe. But thanks, and we look forward to your requests again next Friday night at 6 o'clock here on Capital.
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classic, that one from the blues rock British band Dire Straits, written by their frontman Mark Knopfler, and it was featured on the A side of their self-titled debut album in 1978. Dire Straits, and that was for you, George. Yes, George, our hard-working accountant. He's a volunteer, like everybody here at Capital. But George, burning the midnight oil, not quite, but late as usual, going home. Now, not sure whether you're travelling south or you're going. What have we got? Northeast. Nonetheless, hope you enjoyed it, George, and safe travels home. In the meantime, this is one of my favourites, one of my all-time. I think they're in the business for over 50 years.

0: Yes, I told you they were one of my favourites, and they didn't let you down, did they? How that beautiful French song, Chanson d'amour, from the American vocal group Manhattan Transfer, goes back to 1976, taken off their fabulous studio album Coming Out. And it went on to become a very explosive international number one hit, that particular song, originally written by Wayne Shanklin. And it became a hit for him in 58. But I think that, I'm not biased, but the Manhattan Transfer certainly do a better job. 29 minutes past 8 here on Capital 101.7. I dragged him out of the booth. And Jack, our producer for this evening, you're in to share some advice or some notice about the Probus Club in Dawesville?
1: That's correct.
0: What's happening?
1: Well, the question is, are you retired or semi-retired? Because the Progress Club of Dawesville meets at 9:30 on the second Wednesday of each month at the Cut Golf Club, 69 Country Club Drive in Dawesville. Meetings always include an interesting speaker, a substantial morning tea, and time to mingle with friends, old and new. And new members will be warmly welcomed. If this is of interest to you, please call Jack on 0426 611 420 for further information. I'll repeat that phone number. It is 0426 611 420.
0: Excellent. So a fair bit of activity happening down in that part of the world.
1: Yes.
0: And not that...
1: I happen to be the secretary of that club.
0: There you go. Not that we picked that one specifically.
1: No.
0: But Jack is helping out in a relief situation tonight, so that's fantastic. But the Probus is not the only thing you do in your life, apart from, of course, volunteering here.
1: Yes.
0: I understand you're prone to getting out and swinging a stick as well.
1: Yeah, well, weather doesn't look too good for tomorrow, but I play Saturday afternoon hockey for the Masters, so uh-huh. I'm hoping it won't be too wet tomorrow, but I've got a funny feeling we're going to get washed out.
0: And what sort of a season are you having?
1: Well, it's not like competition.
0: Mm, yeah.
1: It's for retired players,
0: sure.
1: So there's a different team every week.
0: Ah.
1: So we don't count scores. We count scores on the day, but
0: yeah.
1: Not collectively.
0: So I appreciate the non-competitiveness of it, but I don't think that's the case when you get out on the field.
1: No, once it's white line fever, yeah. For old men as well, once they get over the...
0: The boys never get... they never forget how to be serious with a game like that.
1: Exactly.
0: You can't get out there and try and hold your position without getting involved. That's interesting.
1: Yeah.
0: And if people want to get involved in anything such as that, and that's specifically... Whereabouts is that?
1: Well, the Saturday competition is at Perry Lakes.
0: Okay.
1: On the grass hockey fields there.
0: And you play for which team?
1: Well, you're in a different team every week.
0: Oh, are you?
1: They rotate. So there's a selector. I'm a selector next week, so I'll make sure I'm in the strongest team.
0: Well, there you go. Interesting stuff.
1: Yeah.
0: And, Jack, of course, you're nice and dry in here tonight, and hopefully you'll enjoy, like me, a bit of a... what have we got next? We've got the Hollies and Jennifer Eccles. Hopefully you'll enjoy that. You'll be back in to have a yarn with us again soon, won't you?
1: Yes, I will.
0: It's now 28 minutes to 9.

0: One of my all-time favourites, that one, Jennifer Eckles by The Hollies, written by band members Graham Nash and Alan Clark. In fact, that record is pretty much a family affair, written by the boys, and the title of the song, Jennifer Eckles, is in fact a combination of the first names of Alan's wife, Jennifer, and Graham's wife. Her name at the time was Rose Eckles. Sounded good. Just to tidy that up, the solo, that song features a fairly cheeky whistling segment, which was performed in the studio by Alan's wife, Jennifer. There you go. As I say, a real family.
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2: G'day, Scott Cam here. Today I'm talking about cancer in men, and in particular, men's health. I'm not talking about emotions or the fact you love your missus or that you went to see a rom-com last night. I'm talking about men's health. Talking about it to your mates down the pub. You got a bit of a pain in the chest or you got a bit of a sore back or something like that. Tell your mates and go and see a doctor. Do you know that men are 84% more likely to die of common cancers than women? And guess what, knuckleheads? That's because we don't talk about it. We don't go and see our GP when we think something's wrong. Now, I've been working outside in the building industry since I was 17 years old. So at my age, it's time to think about getting my health checked. I need to get my skin cancers checked. I always like a beer and probably didn't look after myself as well as I should have in my younger days. So I've got to get the rest of my body looked at once a year. It's so important. When you're down the pub, talk to your mates about your health and go and get it checked. Once a year, pop down to your GP and get a finger up the date.
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0: There we go, from 1968, Leapy Lee, better known by that name, his real name, Graham Polyblank, and he's pretty much a one-hit wonder here in the land of Oz, Little Arrows. Time for this week's edition of the History of the Beatles, curated by Roger Scott, and don't forget, straight after, we are going into today's rerun of our serial.
1: I'd like to say a name, and I'd like you to repeat the name. And then when we get through, we'll all add it up, and it ought to have some fun for you. Are you ready? Let me say it first. You repeat it after me. John!

0: This, in fact, again, was people accused us of saying it referred to puncture marks in people's arms for heroin addicts and all that kind of nonsense. The way that those lyrics came about was dead simple. John would often take his lyrics from quite ordinary, commonplace events, and that very day he'd seen a copy of the Daily Mail, which, in fact, had a report in it from one councillor of Blackburn, Lancashire, that the roads of Blackburn were absolutely disgusting and that he'd been round and he counted over 4,000 holes in the roads. And John thought this was rather funny, and I did too. And so he included it as a verse in his song, 4,000 holes in Blackburn, Lancashire. How many holes would it take to fill the Albert Hall?
1: On July the 1st, the Sgt. Pepper album hit number one in the US and stayed there for 15 weeks in all, and a further six at number two. On June 25th, 400 million people simultaneously heard the new Beatles single. That's coming next. On June the 25th, 1967, the first ever worldwide television satellite link-up took place. The show was called Our World, and 24 countries each contributed a segment. The British part of the show was the Beatles performing their new single. Here's George Martin.
0: Well, you know, the specification for All You Need Is Love was pretty rigid. It had to be a new song, and it was going to be the English contribution to an international programme, which was going out and being seen by 200 million viewers. That was what they told us, enough to terrify the pants off anyone. And they wanted it to be a live performance in the studio. So the boys never thought twice about the awe-inspiring thing of being faced with that. They just said they'd do it anyway. And so they came to me and said, well, will you do a score for it and wrap it up for us? And John wrote this song. I said, well, let's do a track, first of all. Let's hedge our bets. And so we were in the studios and we did a basic rhythm track on John's song. And I wrote the introduction and the tag ending. And we got a band in the studio and the boys performed it live. They actually sang, you know, in the studio live, and they had an audience there. And Mike Vickers conducted the band in the studio, and I was in the control room with Jeff.
2: All right, we're ready? Let's go for it then.
0: When we finished the track, when we finished the broadcast, I said, well, obviously we're going to issue this record. Now let's work on it. So the broadcast went out as one thing, but then I overdubbed John's voice again and double-tracked it and put extra voices on and then issued the live record in that form. So it wasn't quite what went out on television, but most people remember it that way.

0: There are a few differences. You see, what happened was the fella from the BBC, an organisation which I'm sure you've heard of, asked us to get together a song for this, you see. So he said, well, we'll get together one with nice, easy words so that everyone can understand it. And he said, all right, then, and we'll see you in a couple of weeks. So we went away and we just played Monopoly for a bit. And then the fella said, now, where's the song? So we said, ah, don't worry, Derek. His name was Derek Burrell Davis. He said, don't worry, Derek Burrell Davis. We'll soon have a song for you. So John and I just got together, thought, now, blah, blah, blah, blah, we thought, blah. And I wrote one, and John wrote one. And we went to the session, and we just decided to do his first. Anyway, by the time we'd done the backing track for his, we suddenly realised that his was the one, you see. All you need is love. Perfect, you know, just for to say. If you're going to say any message, then that's a fine, wonderful message to say, you see. So we just put that one... put the track down, and then we did the vocal and everything, and it turned into it. So we still got mine ready to do for the next one, which is of a similar nature in its simplicity, but with a different message.
1: All You Need Is Love reached number one in Britain on July the 7th. That month, all four Beatles added their names to a list of signatures in an advertisement in The Times that advocated the legalization of marijuana. On August 1st, George Harrison and his wife Patty travelled to Los Angeles to see Ravi Shankar. Whilst they were there, George wrote this.

0: people here think of you as a saint. What is it that you preach?
1: I preach a simple system of transcendental meditation, which gives the people the insight into life, and they begin to enjoy all peace and happiness. And because this has been the message of all the saints in the past, they call me saint.
0: You seem also to have caught the imagination of the pop stars in this country.
1: What is this pop star?
0: people who sing with guitars. Have you anything to say about that?
1: I find that. You mean the Beatles?
0: Yes. And others.
1: I found them very intelligent and young men of very great potential in life. And they, during my stay here, they'll look into the details of this transcendental meditation, and if they find that it does bring more energy and more intelligence and release from stress and strain, then they will be the leaders for the next coming generation to spread this message of peace and harmony. There's a great potential in them.
2: On August the 24th, the Beatles attended a lecture on transcendental meditation by the Maharishi Mahesh Yogi at the Hilton Hotel in London. What happened next, in a minute. On August the 25th, 1967, the Beatles and their entourage travelled to Wales to attend a weekend meditation seminar under the Maharishi. Whilst they were there, Brian Epstein was found dead in his London flat.
3: Have you a tribute you'd like to pay to Mr. Epstein?
4: Well, you know, we don't know what to say. We just loved him, and he was one of us. What? So you can't, you know,
5: pay tribute in words.
3: Could the Maharishi give you any words of comfort?
4: His meditation gives you confidence enough to withstand something like this, even the short amount we've had.
5: And then the thing that we've got to know about, there's no real such thing as death anyway. I mean, it's death on a physical level, but life goes on everywhere, and you just keep going, really. So the thing is, it's not as disappointing as it is and it isn't, you know. And the thing about the comfort is to know that he's okay.
3: You?
4: No, that's about it.
2: George Martin.
6: He was the person who achieved the impossible because they weren't terribly well organized when they started. And they hadn't got any. I mean, he was their first manager. And a lot of criticism has been levelled at him for not being more astute in business negotiations and not getting better deals for them and so on. But that's hindsight. And my view of him is that he was absolutely super, and that his handling of the group in the early stages was something that only he was able to achieve. If they'd had somebody else, they could well have been sold down the river, and they may not have achieved the eventual success they did have. He did tend to lose it after a while because he wasn't the most disciplined of people himself.
2: At the end of August, Paul introduced the others to his plan for a TV film called Magical Mystery Tour.
7: The whole idea of making films is good, or a good one I like. But not, I don't mean sort of very big, expensive films, but films that you sort of just make because you fancy making a film. Yeah. You know, and I mean, when you're kids, you sort of say, let's play a game.
8: Yeah.
7: But when you've got sort of money to do things like that, to play games with almost, you know.
8: Yeah.
7: You can do the same things you did as a kid, and it's great, but you can do them, you know, on a different level completely.
8: Yeah.
7: And so, for instance, it'd be great just to say, I'd like to make a film, you know.
8: Do this?
7: Yeah, but lots of things, I haven't done it with a film.
2: From November the 24th until the end of the year, they were back at the Abbey Road Studios recording Strawberry Fields Forever, When I'm 64, and Penny Lane. Sergeant Pepper's Lonely Hearts Club Band, a history of the Beatle years, 1962 to 1970.
9: Sergeant Pepper's Lonely, Sergeant Pepper's Lonely.
10: Yes, we are well down the history of the Beatles, aren't we? Hopefully you're enjoying our weekly session. We've just hit 9 o'clock here on Capital 101.7. It's 13 degrees outside, but that means, more importantly, today's episode of The Cruise of the Three Brothers.
2: A voyage charted in mystery and suspicion, with murder as a stowaway.
11: The Cruise of the Three Brothers. Adapted for radio from the novel by Robert Standish.

0: I had arranged to have lunch with my brother-in-law at the Ballaton, that cosy little Hungarian restaurant on the fringe of Soho. It had been an old haunt of mine for many years, and particularly during those pleasant months of my association with Alona. I arrived before my guest and went in to make sure of a table. As I had walked through the pleasant autumn sunshine, I'd been wondering what might have happened to Antonin, the waiter who had always looked after me. He, I knew, had been one of the Hungarian Freedom Group here in London, and I had assumed that he would have left for his homeland, as had the others of that group. I was surprised, therefore, to be greeted by him.
1: Ah, Mr. Pickering, this is a pleasure. We have not seen you for a long time.
0: I've been out of town for some weeks, Antony. You know, I'm a little surprised to find you here.
1: You expected me to be where I hoped to be, no doubt.
0: Yes, I suppose I did.
1: Ah, it is a sad thing, Mr. Pickering.
0: It is indeed. All that useless slaughter.
1: I mean, it is a sad thing I am here. But they said I must stay. I am too old, they say. I am not too old. Oh, but I am forgetting myself. You wish a table just for yourself?
0: No, for two, please. I have a guest coming.
1: Then perhaps your usual table?
0: No, thank you, Antonin. This one will do. I can watch the door from here. Unless this is reserved.
1: I understand. No, this one will be all right, sir. Can I bring you a drink while you wait?
0: No, thank you. The news is bad, Antony?
1: It is bad. I hear it direct, you understand. There is a channel of news to us here that is more direct and perhaps more truthful than the newspapers.
0: Have you any news of your friends, the men who worked with you here in London?
1: I have, Mr. Pickering. I have bad news, too, of one who was friend of us both.
0: Miss Molnar? Oh, Antonin, I see my guest crossing the street. Do you work here tonight?
1: No, after lunch I am off until tomorrow.
0: Well, can we talk this evening?
1: I meet with others at 6 o'clock. I could be free about 8.
0: Oh, here, take this card. It's my address.
1: I know your flat, Mr. Pickering. I attended meetings there for a little while.
0: Can you come tonight?
1: Yes, I can. I would like to come.
0: Good. I'll be expecting you. Oh, here's my guest. Over here, Jack. How I got through that lunch with my brother-in-law, I don't know. Antonin's statement that he'd had bad news of one who had been friend to us both kept ringing in my ear. He'd used the past tense, who was friend to us both, had been the phrase. As Antonin attended to our needs, I could see the sadness in his eyes as he looked at me. I had served to remind him of those who were lost to his sadness in his eyes as he looked at me. I had served to remind him of those who were lost to him in Hungary, as he served to

0: may as well have the answers. There's a waiter there. He was one of the Freedom Group.
1: And he's had brains enough not to go back. Good for him.
0: Betty, if this England of ours had been overrun, where would your feelings lie?
1: Sorry, Saul. Perhaps I shouldn't have said that. It's so easy to be smart when one isn't being hurt, I suppose.
0: That's very true.
1: Well, what about the old chap?
0: Well, he told me, at least I think he told me, that Ilona is dead.
1: Oh, Saul. I'm so sorry. I truly am sorry. You said you think he told you she was dead?
0: Well, just before Jack arrived, he referred to Ilona in the past tense.
1: And didn't you check him on it?
0: Well, I didn't have a chance then. But I've invited him to my flat tonight. It appears that he has some avenue of news that is closed to the rest of us. This isn't surprising, as there are still obviously some of the Hungarian crowd left in London.
1: No, that doesn't surprise me either. I know how you must feel, Saul. It's going to be a long wait until tonight. Have you much to do this afternoon?
0: Well, just to finish checking those last couple of contracts. Why?
1: Get through them and then go off to your club.
0: All right. I think I'll do just that. I took Betty's advice and got my head down to work at the desk. The contracts were complicated ones, and I was able to forget outside concerns for an hour or so. I said goodbye to the office about 4 o'clock and went to the club. I wondered if I'd made a mistake, for it was like a morgue for quite a while, and I found myself doing too much thinking. And then Clive Mannering came in.
2: Hello there. How's the old literary agent this evening?
0: Not so good. Come and cheer me up.
2: Hangover?
0: Wish I had. I'd have something to blame for the way I feel.
2: Well, it's probably nothing that a couple of drinks won't fix. Drinking by yourself is enough to give anyone the willies. Two martinis, please, steward.
0: I had a visit from Jim Cleaver today.
2: Yes, the chief told me. A darn good job they didn't know I was here last night. It was a late sitting and they were trying to locate me. But I was having a couple of days' leave.
0: So I believe. What was the sitting all about, or shouldn't I ask?
2: You'll read it in the papers tonight, so I can tell you. The Hungarians, of course.
0: Well, I know your office is interested in the overall picture, but why the sudden calling of an all-nighter?
2: Apparently, you've only been reading the headlines. There's been a couple of untidy killings around the lesser parts of London in the last day or two.
0: I noticed that, but that, just like the poor, is always with us.
2: Not the type of the last couple.
0: No?
2: How'd you like a bomb in your lunch basket that blows your head off when you open the basket for a noontime snack?
0: Sounds as though somebody's wife doesn't like somebody.
2: Might have looked that way, but for one thing. Somebody was a foreigner, a Hungarian. And the next bomb was a dud. They linked up.
0: Who was trying to kill the Hungarians?
2: Other Hungarians. Who else?
0: Those AVO characters you were telling me about the other evening? The secret police?
2: Oh, thank you, steward. Well, here's perdition to all foreigners who disturb the rest of us poor special service blokes.
0: Cheers.
2: Ah, that's better. Feel a bit more human now. It was one of those AVO men who got the bomb in his lunch basket. It's the old story, Saul. Communism comes into a country and a proportion of the people embrace it. A, because they believe in it, and B, because they like to go with the strength as the easiest road to travel. And both those who embrace the new ideology and those who dig their toes in to fight it fancy themselves the true patriots.
0: We humans are a bunch of queer cattle, that's for sure.
2: And what does the patriot who hates the new regime become the moment he begins to fight in the only way left to him from underground?
0: He's called a terrorist.
2: Exactly. He calls himself a freedom fighter, the Marquis, Robin Hood, doesn't matter what. But the coves who are sitting in high, if uncomfortable places, call him a terrorist. Well, let's get away from the subject. How did you get on with Cleaver this morning?
0: So you're back on the job?
2: Of course, I reported back this morning. And the chief told me that Cleaver was having a chat with you.
0: I couldn't give him much help, I'm afraid. We were both working on theories.
2: What else have we to go on?
0: Very little, I suppose. Unless we can establish one thing.
2: And what's that?
0: That the diamonds held by Candy Latimer are the same ones that were unloaded on the Amsterdam market.
2: How's anyone going to establish that?
0: There must be some record of them somewhere.
2: You stick to the literary world. 4 people saw those stones. 2 of them are dead.
0: 2 of them?
2: Yes. Dalgano got his.
0: How? Where?
2: Somewhere in Sicily. I don't know the details. The report came through this morning. And one of the 2 left, the last known possessor, wouldn't know an uncut diamond from...

0: From a boy's marble.
1: And the fourth?
0: Meaning Maria Miller? Well, she wouldn't care, just as long as she got them.
1: As I told Jim this morning, that's the only theory left. That in some way she got them from Candy, don't ask me how, and trundled them up to Amsterdam.
0: Well, whether she trundled them up there or got somebody else to do it for her matters little. The point is that they got there. Now, nearly 4 years later, a parcel suddenly appears. As far as we know, Latimer had a big swag in his possession. That's good enough for us.
1: Oh, to hell with those diamonds. I'm sick of the sound of them. Steward, two more martinis, please.
0: I'd better make it three. Here comes Jim now.
1: Make it three, Steward.
2: Well, you two. Guzzling again.
1: Hello, Jim. Got any more theories?
2: No more. Our last one looks pretty certain.
0: Will something turn up?
2: Information that's near enough to something turning up.
0: Information about what?
2: Not about what. About whom.
1: About Candy?
2: Better than that. About Maria Miller.
0: Is this right?
2: As right as can be. A trickle has come through to us from someone. Well, the chief didn't tell me the operator's name. That Maria Miller was sighted in northern Italy some weeks ago. They put a tail on her, but lost her.
0: Well, that's nailed it. She was making her way up through Switzerland to Holland with nearly £1 million worth of diamonds on her.
2: It looks like your theory was right, Saul. You'd better have dinner with me to celebrate.
1: I'm sorry, I can't. I have a visitor coming who has something more important to talk about than diamonds.

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1: Yes, and we thank all of our sponsors for getting right behind us in a commercial sense, and to also you as supporters of Capital 101.7. And a reminder that we're all volunteers here. No one gets paid. We do what we do because we love what we do. And as you heard Jack say earlier on, he's involved in a number of other activities. In fact, he's been involved here for a number of years in different roles, different responsibilities. No pressure on you to do anything more than what you're comfortable with. So if you would like to get involved here at Capital, by all means, contact us on 93649888. Take your details down, and someone from the team would contact you during the week for a bit of a yarn. Nothing like coming in and, as they say, try before you buy. No obligation. So something for you to consider. I'm going to move on, get back into the music, because that's what I'm here for. This is a track from Elton John, and the backstory on this one, it's entitled A Song for Guy. I've never been clear on why, but I am now. And it apparently is a tribute. It was written as a tribute to Guy Burchett, a 17-year-old messenger boy employed by Elton John's record label Rocket Records. He was tragically killed in a motorcycle accident on the very same day that Elton wrote this melody.

Whether you are at home or in the car, thanks for spending time with us tonight. Sharing songs long gone but never forgotten with The Rayman from 8 till late on 101.7 FM, Capital Radio.

0: Oh, I like that man's work. Changes in attitudes, changes in latitudes, and then we have changes in attitudes. Quintessential tropical rock anthem, that one, written and performed by the American singer-songwriter Jimmy Buffett. He released that in February of 77 as the title track of his breakthrough album, Changes in Latitude. Changes in Attitude. Well, why didn't they tell me that? A great track. And he does great work, does Mr. Buffett. Before that, as I said, sadly, didn't... we spent so much time introducing it, we forgot to push the right button. And thanks to my producer, Jack, for shaking the cage and reminding me that you wanted to hear the music as well. Song for Guy, that fabulous song that was featured on Elton John's... UK album. What album did it come from? It's going to come to me in a minute. No, it's gone. Anyway, it was a very successful track for him. There it goes. The album, Single Man, a Single Man, a tribute to Graham Burchett. Song for Guy, and apologies for not giving it to you as I should.
1: 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Was it the right time? Was my home okay? 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

Ah, oh, fabulous track there from Brian Cadd, Let Go from 1974. Brian, of course, born here in Perth back in 1946. He'll turn 80 this year. He unfortunately suffered a major hemorrhagic stroke at his Gold Coast home earlier this year, and thanks to some rather rapid medical assistance, he survived and is undergoing intensive therapy. Now, while rehabilitation is a long and challenging process, Brian is making positive progress, which is great news, and he's certainly maintaining his somewhat famous humour. Brian Cadd, a wonderful musician. And that particular track, as I say, goes back to 1974, released from his third studio album, Moonshine. What have we got? George is reminding me that we have cleared our decks as far as all the serials are concerned, and to remind me that Tony and Denise enjoyed the history of the Beatles. It's an ongoing saga. Hopefully you and others enjoy it. A network of memories there, and also the Hollies. I understand that our esteemed treasurer George is well pleased with the Dire Straits and would certainly appreciate some money for nothing. So we'll see what we can do in future programs. Let's move on. Led the Human to one side, and this is a great track from two of my very, very favourite American singers, Daryl Hall and John Oates.

0: Pa, one of my favourite Irish singers, no doubt about it. Very, very talented. Been around for years, hasn't he? He was what, the original Them, with Them, yes, of course, Van Morrison. And have I told you lately that timeless romantic ballad that he released in 1981 from, and at that stage he, that was from his, I hate to do this, but I like to understand where certain entertainers are in their musical career. Well, that was released on his 19th studio album, and that was back in 1981, and here we are in 2026. My goodness, imagine how many Van has released since then. But you've probably got a copy of Avalon Sunset. You remember? It won a Grammy Award for Best Pop Collaboration with Vocals the following year, when, that's 96, when he re-recorded a version with the Irish traditional band The Chieftains. Another great version. Anyway, move on. I'm getting somewhat distracted because I've already told you about Hall & Oates, one of my all-time favourites, You Make My Dreams Come True. From their great studio album, Voices. And talking about voices, this is the voice of Jack. You're back in. What's life like in the studio, in the producer's booth, by the way?
1: It's fairly quiet tonight.
0: Yes.
1: So that's a night. Might be able to read my book for a half an hour or so.
0: Well, we'll have to do something about that. In the meantime, you've got something else happening for us.
1: Yes, I've got a community announcement notice for the Canning Arts Group. The Canning Arts Group has been serving the community more than 50 years by providing art classes for adults and children in the Perth area. It's a great place to have fun and learn new skills in pottery, painting and craft. It's open Monday to Friday, 9:30 a.m. until 1 p.m. at 72 Riley Road in Riverton. There's also a gallery and a gift shop. For further information, please visit the Canning Arts Group's website or call 0484 554 977 during open hours. That number again, 0484 554 977.
0: Excellent. And often activities like that and groups like that certainly provide you with the opportunity to buy very, very unique gifts. So one which, apart from the enjoyment the artists get and whatever else, there is also obviously the benefit of them sharing their work. So you're on the money there, Jack. And your number in the booth is 9364 9888. And the SM, you're not adverse to the SMS, are you?
1: No, that's fine. I can keep an eye on those.
0: You can get into that on, and that's 04918. 666-22. And Jack would love to hear from you, because I don't want him distracted getting into books. He'll well and truly get. What are you reading at the moment?
1: It's a book. I'm not sure.
0: Well, we'll come back to you on that. You'll get your nose into it. You're on Capital 101.
1: For a while.
0: 1.7. It is just not that you're terribly concerned at this hour of the night. 18 minutes to 10. Mm-hmm.

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2: I'd like to sing a song now that I wrote, I think, before I tried to make a second comeback. And I think I'm basically talking about myself in this one. This is called Wild World.

Fabulous track, that one, from Cat Stevens. He converted to Islam and became better known then as... where have I gone? I've lost my train of thought. Yusuf. That's it, Yusuf Islam. But in more recent days, he's converted back to... well, changed his name back to Cat Stevens. He's still a believer. But that one, a fabulous piece from when he released that after a two-year relationship he had with American actress and model Patti Dabonville. He wrote that song, Wild World, rather than getting, expressing anger and those sort of predictable things. He channeled, in fact, a protective tenderness and a genuine concern for her future. His hit Lady Dabonville preceded this song, and if you remember, it had the same sentiment. A fabulous song here now from Australian Regis Lindsay.

you think, absolutely fantastic version. I think of two of Australia's most historic and treasured cultural melodies, Road to Gundagai and Waltzing Matilda. Brilliant fingerstyle guitar work there from American guitar maestro Chet Atkins. He did that in collaboration with our very own guitar virtuoso Tommy Emmanuel. The boys released a studio album in 97, the day finger pickers took over the world. And that's not a bad example of it, is it? No. Before that, Reg Lindsay and his legendary track from 71. It was that good. Well, you would, of course, remember it's a very socially conscious tribute to American astronaut Neil Armstrong and the historic 1969 Apollo 11 moon landing. And it was, in fact, that good. It was that good that his version of Armstrong was officially included in a time capsule at the NASA Johnson Space Center in Houston, Texas. Not a bad little achievement. Guess who this is, and guess what song this is.

did you go? Yes, did you pick it up? That was Ricky Nelson and his version of Have I Told You Lately That I Love You. If you've been attentive, you'll have recognised that's the same song that Van Morrison sang about a half an hour ago. Two totally different versions. That one's very much like the version Elvis released in the same year, 1957. Coming up to 10 o'clock, but let's hear a bit more of the Spanish Flea, eh?

And just a reminder, my producer Jack is in the booth and you can have a chat to him on 93649888 should you wish to do so, or send him a text on the SMS line 0491 866 22.

home or in the car, thanks for spending time with us tonight. 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

That was his final single release with the Monument Record label before he shifted as a result of his high-profile transition to MGM Records. Yes, Say You're My Girl from 65. And before that, we heard the Beatles, and yes, You've Got to Hide Your Love Away. From 1965, it appeared on their fifth studio album and on the soundtrack to the movie Help! Help! Come on, goodness gracious. So, Move On, that was a great track written by John Lennon. And talking about John Lennon, I had to include something from his second solo album. Here it is.

Beautiful Maria Elena, an international hit, that one for the Brazilian guitar duo Los Indios Tabaras. But yeah, that'll do close enough. My Spanish is not the best. The brothers recorded that track in 1958 for their album Sweet and Savage, but it was released as a single some 5 years later, and it became a massive, unexpected global chart phenomenon for them. The instrumental is an adaptation of a popular 1932 Mexican song that was originally composed with Spanish lyrics by Lorenzo Barcelata. And he wrote it in honour of Maria Elena, the wife of the then Mexican president, Emilio Portet-Gil. Great stuff. I'm always interested in the background to music, as you can probably tell. And before that, as I said, iconic song there from John Lennon, taken from his second studio album, his second solo studio album, Imagine. And of interest, that song was never released as a single during his lifetime. Following his tragic murder in 1980, Roxy Music, you might remember, recorded a tribute cover of it. They had huge success with it, and subsequently it was decided that John Lennon's version was posthumously released as a single in 1985. Great music. Let's move on. It's 15 minutes past 10. That means that Jack's going to lead me out of the building in about 45 minutes' time. We're until 11 o'clock. Conrad is in the building then through until the wee hours. In fact, he'll take you through until about 7 o'clock tomorrow morning, when Jeff Smith will take you through... I think I'll stop there and come back to that one. What have we got? A little bit of tea set now.

0: Oh, classic, absolute classic.
1: The Axiom and A Little Ray of Sunshine.
0: Yes, I know. I just was about to tell you that. Axiom and A Little Ray of Sunshine from 1970, classic, written by Brian Cadd and Don Moody. And it's a song that I and others play to celebrate the birth of their baby girls, more often than not. And before that, that brilliant song from 69, Ma Belle Ami, which is French for My Beautiful Friend, recorded by the Dutch band T-Set, written by a couple of their members, I think. And it was a track that was a global success for them. And talking about global success, because we are heard all around the wide world, both through the internet and the magic of the Community Radio Plus app. But I digress. My producer Jack is back in. He's taking over the airwaves. And you've got more good news for us, Jack?
2: Yes, I've got a community notice from the Southern Floral Art Group.
0: Hmm.
2: The Southern Floral Art Group is holding an open day on Saturday, the 27th of June, at the Wattle Grove Baptist Church, Putty Lane in Wattle Grove, 10:30 a.m. to 1:30 p.m. Included in the entry price is a light lunch and raffle, so take a friend along, meet the members, and marvel at the floral demonstrations. Potted plants will also be on sale. You'll need to RSVP by Wednesday, the 24th of June. So please call Diane on 0419 931 212. To repeat that number, it's 0419 931 212.
0: And just to clarify, Jack, when was that event again?
2: It's tomorrow.
0: Tomorrow, yes. Yep. So front up, come on. They'll be glad
2: still
0: to see
2: time.
0: You there. Yes, and what time tomorrow?
2: 10:30 a.m.
0: 10:30, great. And everybody likes, again, the opportunity to have a look at others' wonderful floral activities, and more importantly, as I said earlier, another opportunity to either spoil yourself or a friend with a gift of some sort. Yes. And as for you, Jack, you're almost settling in here for the night, but now you're back on Sunday, aren't you?
2: Yes, yeah, Sunday afternoon, okay. 3 to 6, mm. Eclectic Sunday.
0: Ah, yes, with Bridget.
2: Yep.
0: As I was trying to go on earlier and say, tomorrow morning, Jeff Smith's in with the Capital Sporting Breakfast. A great day tomorrow, Capital Events with Tony Howes. I'm going to run through it, why not? Mm. Alan Watson does his terrific swing shift. And I think he's called the grandfather of Perth radio.
2: He is
0: in more ways than one, but always 3 hours of great entertainment. Capital Golden Days of Radio with Kirsty in the afternoon moves into country. Oh, Danuta's behind the microphone tomorrow night, so that'll be 2 hours of very interesting country music, and tidying up with a Butte Saturday night jukebox.
2: Excellent.
0: So looking forward to it, of course, here at Capital. We're with you 24 hours a day, 7 days a week. And as I said, you can get us through the World Wide Web. You can also utilise on your smartphone the Community Radio Plus app. If you haven't downloaded it, have a chat to one of your kids or one of your neighbours or someone who's perhaps a bit more conversant with all of these smartphones, and you can take us anywhere. Jack, look, I want to quickly appreciate and acknowledge your assistance tonight, stepping in. And
2: my pleasure.
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0: Whether you are at home or in the car, thanks for spending time with us tonight. 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
1: So this is another one off of Every Picture Tells a Story.
2: And my favourite moment in the show, when Rod has to play something.
1: Now, he made me all sweaty now, I'll drop me pick.
2: Don't worry about it, Rod.
1: Is that correct, Ron?
2: Yeah. Starts on this one.

A beautiful song there from, as he said in the introduction, every picture tells a story, from Rod Stewart. Great track, was the only track on that album that he wrote himself, Mandolin Wind. And before that, we heard a beautiful track, very romantic track from El Martino. Yes, great, and of course a number one hit for him. Very, very smooth version released in the 60s. We are moving on with a nice little track here from Pussyfoot.

considered by many as being one of the greatest love songs ever recorded, Al Green and Let's Stay Together from 1971 and the album of the same name. Beautiful song. And before that, It's Not the Way That You Do It. A great track fronted, that's from Pussycat, the English studio act, fronted by Donna Jones and masterminded by the Aussie expat musician Mike Flynn, or Mick Flynn, yes. You might be aware that when it was first released in the UK, the song's rather flirtatious and highly suggestive lyrics, and the double entendres were... They caused a... well, the song was entirely banned from play on the BBC, so it naturally tanked commercially in England. But thanks to Countdown here in the Land of Oz and Molly Meldrum, it became a very, very successful bubblegum disco pop single for them. And before I leave this evening, got to acknowledge Maggie from Rivervale. Thank you very much for your kind words. And here's hoping you enjoy this song, which is just for you.

Whether at home or on the highway, thanks for spending time with us tonight. Sharing songs long gone, but never forgotten, with The Rayman, from 8 till late, on 101.7 FM, Capital Radio.

Song there from Colleen Hewitt, our very own Colleen Hewitt, Australian singer and actress, Dreaming My Dreams With You from 1979. And before that, we also had A Touch of Country from country pioneer American singer George Jones, and A Good Old Fashioned Cry. Before that, a little dedication to Maggie, When the Girl in Your Arms is the Girl in Your Heart. Classic track from 61, from, of course, the legendary British singer Cliff Richard. Very nice indeed. Hope you enjoyed this evening's program. My producer, Jack, as I acknowledged earlier, thank you very much for your contribution and for manning the booth as you did so dutifully this evening, and God willing, you and I will both be back next Friday to do it all over again. Going to leave you with a track from Noel Paul Stuckey. You might know him better as Paul from Peter, Paul and Mary. Beautiful song, wedding song, There Is Love. And we'll tidy up with a beautiful song from Slim Dusty, a nice adaptation of a 12th century Irish blessing. He's turned it into a bit of a timeless bush ballad. Till next week, this is The Ray Man. Bye for now.

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somebody knocking on your door, if you see somebody crawling across the floor, baby, it'll be me. Yeah, I'll be looking for you. Well, if you see somebody climbing up a telegraph pole, if you find a new lump in your sugar bowl, baby, it'll be me. Yeah, I'll be looking for you. I'm gonna search in the mountain, down in the deep blue sea. I'm gonna search the countryside, and look in every tree. If you find a new bait on your fishing hook, if you find a funny face in your comic book, baby, it'll be me. Yeah, I'll be looking for you. Keep on looking now.

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The day we met, our first date together, and finally, the wedding. Yes, you were only 16 then. And now today, as I look into your eyes, I find the warmth and kindness you showed me back then. Yes, honey, I still love you.

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It was a moonlit night in old Mexico. I walked alone between some old adobe haciendas. Suddenly, I heard the plaintive cry of a young Mexican.

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The time is 1 a.m.

And every evening, about midnight, he'd jump on his camel named Clyde and ride silently through the night to the Sultan's tent, where he would secretly meet up with Fatima of the Seven Veils, swinging his grade A number one U.S. choice, dancing the Sultan's whole harem. 'Cause him and her had a thing going, you know, and they'd been carrying on for some time now behind the Sultan's back. And you could hear him talk to his camel as he rode out across the dunes. His voice would cut through the still night desert air, and he'd say,

which is Aramaic for stop, Clyde. Clyde say, which is camel for what the heck did he say anyway? Well, he brought that camel to a screeching halt in the rear of a team.

There she was, friends. Lying there in all her radiant beauty, eating on a raisin, grape, apricot, pomegranate, bowl of chitlin, two bananas, three Hershey bars, sipping on an RC Coca-Cola, listening to her transistor, watching the Grand Ole Opry on the tube, reading a Mad magazine, while she sung, does your chewing gum lose its flavor?

which is Aramaic for "Let's twist again like we did last summer, baby." Ha, ha, ha, you know what I mean. Woo! She looked up at him from off the rug, give him one of them sly looks.

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they never reopened that worthless pit. They just placed a marble stand in front of it. These few words written on that stand: at the bottom of this mine lies a big, big man. Big John.

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Friends are never earned. They're a gift from the loving God. And they are precious beyond human valuation. But we dare not take them for granted, or they will drift away like smoke. And the warmth of their caring will vanish like the chill of the endless nights. Most of my friends are unknowns, and they probably won't rate an obituary unless they live and die in small towns where nothing much ever happens. But a few of my friends are big people, and they have made the world ring with laughter and music. Yes, they are famous, sensitive, talented, and their names are household words, and yet they are no more precious in God's eyes or in mine than those wonderful nobodies who live and die in small towns. Who is your friend? He's someone who warms you with a nod or with the unspoken word in hard times when you're hurting beyond words. Who's your friend? She's someone who holds you close to her breast and sighs softly into your hair when no other medicine can stop the pain. A friend is someone who clinks his glass against yours or answers the phone at 3 a.m. when you're lost, and with a few words of encouragement and concern, makes you realize you aren't really lost at all. Friends come in both sexes and in all shapes and sizes. But the most important thing they have in common is the ability to share with you your most sky-splitting joys or your deepest most awesome sorrows, for they are our friends.

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1: Hello, I'm Kim Cartwright. A man is in hospital following a shooting in southeast Queensland's Logan overnight. Officers were called to a Woodhill residence around 9, where they were allegedly confronted by a man with a firearm. Police say he tried to advance, forcing an officer to fire their weapon. The man in his 40s was airlifted to hospital in a stable condition. Investigations are ongoing. A man has become trapped when the car he was driving rolled during a police chase through Sydney South. The pursuit ended when the ute crashed at Caringbah. Firefighters managing to free the man before he was taken to hospital in a stable condition under police guard. Almost 200 people have been killed and more than 1,500 injured after twin earthquakes struck Venezuela on Wednesday evening. A magnitude 7.2 tremor followed just 40 seconds later by a 7.5 quake, the most powerful to hit the country in more than a century. More than 200 people are still believed to be trapped under the rubble of some 250 collapsed or damaged buildings, and the death toll is expected to rise significantly. Schools across the affected areas have been closed and turned into emergency shelters, while hospitals are overwhelmed with the injured. Freelance reporter Catherine Ellis has been talking to people in Caracas from the Colombian border with Venezuela.
2: He slept in his car. I texted him this morning and I said, you know, what are you doing? He's like, well, I'm going to go out and help look for bodies. And that's what people are doing. That's become the norm now. You know, schools are closed. These are like humanitarian rescue centres where people are sleeping, where they're eating, because they can't go back to their homes because it's too dangerous. There's been a lot of aftershocks as well.
1: Retailers found to be price gouging will soon face major penalties. From July 1, new laws banning the practice come into force. Competition Assistant Minister Andrew Lee says large retailers will be forced to set a reasonable margin.
3: By banning price gouging, we'll ensure that Australian families are protected from artificial inflated prices on their groceries. It's all part of the work we're doing to make sure that families get a fair deal at the checkout.
1: There's a growing concern a number of pet owners are struggling to get their animals the care they need. As the cost of living bites, more Australians are turning to home remedies and online support. Petstock head vet Dr. Gloria Abeya says winter can be the worst time of year for many pets.
4: You know, we're seeing a lot of sore, older animals, owners not bringing them in quick enough to keep them comfortable, trying home remedies to try and, you know, get them up and moving a bit more. We do see a lot of delayed sort of presentation for ear infections and skin disease.
1: Australian researchers have found the brain ages the fastest of all organs within the human body. The Regenerative Medicine Institute study analysed more than 15,000 tissues to build a detailed atlas of how DNA changes with age. Dr. Marc Sujak says every organ ages at a different rate.
5: Usually the retina seems to have an accelerated age in comparison to other organs. Some organs might show a very large change in DNA methylation as life goes on, while others might not show.
1: This is Air News. Sydney Roosters hung on as the Brisbane Broncos slumped to a seventh straight defeat. Terry Daniel with more.
6: The Sydney Roosters have hung on as the Brisbane Broncos slumped to a seventh straight defeat. In front of just under 40,000 fans, the Sydney Roosters beat the Brisbane Broncos 24-18 at Suncorp Stadium. Queensland halfback Sam Walker was put on report for a shoulder charge, potentially ruling him out of State of Origin 3. The Roosters' Dady Cherry Evans telling Nine it was definitely about winning the 2 points.
7: You know what? Sometimes you just got to be grateful that you got the 2 points. There was a lot that didn't go right for us. A lot of it was self-inflicted. But at the end of the day, going into a bye, it's really nice to get the 2 points. They had everything to play for tonight, and it looked like that, and it felt like that. So
6: earlier, the Canterbury Bulldog Stephen Crichton starred at 5-8 in a 30-12 win over the Gold Coast Titans on the Gold Coast.
1: In AFL, Hawthorn held off a rally from GWS to take victory. Here's Julian Marcus.
8: On a cold night which saw temperatures plunge to 7 degrees, it was Hawthorn who held off a brave GWS outfit to win by 14 points at the MCG. The win did come at a cost for Hawthorn, with Nick Watson sitting out the entire second half with a hamstring complaint. While for GWS, it was a horror night on the injury front, with Brent Daniels suffering a calf injury and Max Krzyzewski going down with a serious knee injury. Hawthorn held on for a 14-12-96 to 12-10-82 victory.
1: The Kookaburras have handed Belgium their first loss of the season's Hockey Pro League, winning 2-1. Australian Independent Radio News.

I'm gonna pop her the question, that question. 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It'll be easy, so easy. 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I'm telling you why, now you know. Keep it in mind tonight. 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

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I whipped her brother and I whipped her ball. 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She was riding on a Tennessee mare. Pretty little baby on the cabin floor, a little horse colt playing round the door.

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Oh, dear Lord, three things I pray.

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1: Hello, I'm Kim Cartwright. Federal police say six children in the Philippines have been removed from harm following an investigation into a man from Albany. Jamie Smith reports.
2: The 53-year-old was intercepted by border officials on his return to Perth from the Philippines in late March. ABF officers allegedly found a mobile phone which contained child abuse material and communications with a Filipino person suspected of facilitating the procurement of children. Australian Federal Police informed Philippines officials of the alleged abuse and the suspect, leading to six children being taken to safety by national police. The Albany man was first charged on the 27th of March with multiple counts of accessing child abuse material and intending to engage in sexual activity with children. Jamie Smith, Perth.
1: Western Australia now has two confirmed cases and two suspected cases of the fatal and highly contagious H5 bird flu. Three have come from migratory birds in the Esperance area, one from Quinterlup in the southwest. Agriculture Minister Jackie Jarvis says there have been 375 calls to the Emergency Animal Disease Hotline in the past week. The US has targeted Iran in a fresh drone attack as President Donald Trump accuses Tehran of violating a peace deal. The US Central Command says the strikes were in response to an Iranian attack on a cargo ship in the Strait of Hormuz. Both parties agreed to end the conflict under a memorandum signed just 10 days ago. International rescuers are assisting in the search for survivors trapped under rubble after two earthquakes struck Venezuela. And a signing ceremony for an Israel-Lebanon agreement is expected in Washington today, but deep divisions remain over the scope of any Israeli withdrawal from southern Lebanon. Israeli Defense Minister Israel Katz has said the military will not pull back from its security zone, while Hezbollah's leader Naim Qassem has demanded a complete and unconditional Israeli departure from Lebanese territory. The Lebanese Health Ministry says more than 4,000 people have been killed since the Israeli military operation began in March. More from Tel Aviv with Blake Sifton.
3: Israeli officials, including Prime Minister Netanyahu, have constantly and consistently said that they are not going to leave southern Lebanon, and they say they'll stay as long as is necessary. Other officials have said that they won't leave even if the U.S. demands it. And we recently heard 2 days ago from Israel's defense minister, Israel Katz. He said the Israeli military would not withdraw. And he said that the 200,000 people who have been displaced from southern Lebanon by this Israeli invasion and occupation, that they will not be going back either because their communities are in ruins and their homes have been destroyed.
1: Police have charged a 19-year-old with murder following a fatal crash in WA's Midwest earlier this week. The teenager's car collided with a motorhome in White Peak, northeast of Geraldton, on Tuesday night. Three people were inside the motorhome when it burst into flames. A 29-year-old woman was killed, two others injured. This is AIR News.
4: 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Showers is the short forecast today. A cloudy day, the very high chance of showers, chance of a thunderstorm about the southern suburbs early in the morning. Northwesterly winds 25 to 40 kilometres an hour, turning westerly 25 to 35 during the morning as well. As you would understand, the fire danger is not rated and the UV index is low. Showers tomorrow as well, 11 to 19. Now, just getting back to today, 10 to 25 mil of rain, they're saying today, 5 to 15 mil of rain tomorrow. A cloudy day tomorrow with a very high chance of those showers. Winds west to southwesterly, 20 to 30 kilometres an hour, becoming light in the late evening. And Monday, showers as well, 5 to 15 mil, 10 to 18 degrees on Monday. Another cloudy day, very high chance of those 5 to 15 mil, winds north to northwesterly on Monday. 15 to 20 k's tending west to northwesterly, 15 to 25 kilometres an hour during the morning, and then becoming northwesterly, 20 to 30 kilometres an hour during the evening. Current conditions, it's not cold. It's exactly 14 degrees. Sorry, a bit of a frog in the throat. Westerly winds at the moment 19 kilometres an hour. 94% relative humidity. Your pressure 1,005.8 hectopascals. 9.6 mil of rain in the gauge at Mount Lawley since 9 o'clock yesterday morning. And the overnight minimum unusually was recorded at 1 minute after 6 last night. 12.4 degrees. Yep, a very big welcome to you. And what's a bit of a special weekend? It was 20 years ago, come tomorrow, that I actually broadcast my very first program here on Capital Community Radio. Yep, it was a Wednesday morning, 5 o'clock in the morning. At I did 2 hours, my very first 2 hours. Remember being as nervous as a kitten. But there you go. It was a long time ago now, and I'll be talking much more about that after 7:30. We'll get our On This Day and birthdays out of the way, and after we've done the athletics news, we'll talk a little bit more about that. Yes, it is a milestone, 20 years on air tomorrow. I had a look during the week. I can tell you that according to my records, this is show number 1,440 in those years. A very good morning to you. I'm going to play for you the very first two songs that I ever played on Capital Community Radio.

that's apt today, isn't it? The Cascades, their band name, supposedly inspired by the name of a brand of detergent in the States. There you go, good heavens. The first song I ever played on radio here on Capital was the 28th of June 2006, as I mentioned, happened to be at 5 o'clock in the morning. It was a Wednesday morning. I played for you Good Morning Starshine, and of course that's Oliver, taken from the 1968 rock musical Which Is Hair. A very good morning to you this 27th of June, the novelty holiday in the East. We're celebrating human resilience today, an achievement. It's Helen Keller Day today, the American activist, author and suffragettist. 1956, on this day, Fats Domino recorded Blueberry Hill, the song that was actually popularised by Gene Autry way back in 1940. On this day in 1957, a year later, the British Medical Research Council establishes a report suggesting a direct link between smoking and lung cancer. Oh, duh. 1964, Peter and Gordon went to number one in the US singles chart with the Lennon and McCartney song A World Without Love, also a number one in in the UK. Peter Asher went on to become James Taylor and Linda Ronstadt's manager. 1967, on the 27th of June, the world's first ATM was installed in Enfield in the UK. 1970, on the 27th of June, the Jackson 5 started a two-week run at number one on the US singles chart with The Love You Save, the group's third number one of the year. It made number seven in the UK. And also in 1970, UK band Smile recently changed their name, performers for the first time as Queen, playing Truro City Hall in Cornwall in the south of the UK. 1985, on this day, Route 66, Chicago to Santa Monica, was decertified. What else can I tell you? 1994, Eurosmith became the first major band to let fans download a full new track free from the internet. Leaving us on this day, Brian O'Hara, who was a member of the Foremost, if you remember those people. That was 1999. 2001, Jack Lemmon, the American actor. He was born in 1925. He left us on this day in 2001. And some Australian history for the 27th of June. It was 1950 when six RAAF Lincolns of the number one squadron RAAF and a flight of Dakotas from the 38th Squadron formed part of the Far East Air Force. The RAAF's contribution represented Australia's first involvement in the Malayan emergency. That was this day in 1950. Musically for you this morning, always a triplet. We remember Gail Storm. She passed away on this day, 2009. The 50s pop singer and actress. She starred in TV shows My Little Margie and The Gail Storm Show. Passed away this day in 2009. She was 87. I've got a Gail Storm song lined up for you at the back of our triplet. Very good morning to all the Who fans. It was this day, sadly, in 2002, that John Entwistle, the bass player with the Who, passed away as a result of a heart attack in LA, in his LA hotel room. He was only 57 years of age. To start our triplet off this morning, we go back to 1987. Whitney Houston became the first woman in US history to enter the album chart at number one with Whitney. She also became the very first woman to top the singles chart with four consecutive releases when I Wanna Dance With Somebody went to number one.

8.5 minutes after 7 o'clock, and a very good morning to you. Just waking up to greet the day. A very good morning from me, Jeff Smith. Michelle's with me as normal. 9364 9888. Anything we can do to help you out, we'd love to hear from you. Well, sadly, left us on this day way back in 2009. I'm talking of Gail Storm, the 50s pop singer and actress. She was 87 when she passed. Had a huge hit with that one in 1957. It got to number 4 on the US charts. It was Dark Moon, as I say, from 1957. Ned Miller actually played guitar on that recording. Her birth name was Josephine Cottle. 4 stars she has on the Hollywood Walk of Fame. In the middle of our triplet this morning, I played for you probably, well, one of my favourite Who tracks. I'm a great Who fan. But sadly also, leaving us, it was this day in 2002, John Entwistle, the bass player for The Who, had passed away in his sleep, as a result of a heart attack, apparently, in his hotel room. He was only 57 years of age, John Entwistle, when he passed in 2002. I had a huge catalogue of Who tracks to pick. I picked that one, I Can See for Miles, from 1967. Got in the top 10 both in the States and the UK, and got to number 20 here in WA. It remains The Who's biggest hit single in the US, and it featured in the soundtrack for the movie The Boat That Rocks. And Whitney Houston, I Want to Dance with Somebody. She became the first woman in US history this day in 1987 to enter the album chart with a number one of her album Whitney. She also became the first woman to top the singles chart with 4 consecutive releases when I Want to Dance with Somebody went to number one. Play that one for you. It topped the charts in 17 countries, that particular track. One of the stars of our generation, isn't she? Whitney Houston. I hope that you enjoyed that. A very good morning to our technical guy, Trevor. Yeah, all fixed here. We went off the air for a short time, but I managed to find out what had happened, and we fixed that. If you want to give us a call later on in the morning, mate, when we can have a chat, I can let you know exactly what it was. But nothing permanent, thank heavens, and we're back on the air again. One of our regulars, Babe of Woodvale, a very good morning to you, Babe. Thanks for your ongoing support. And yeah, it's an important day tomorrow, I think, not just for me, but for the station, but we'll talk about that after 7:30. Thanks for taking the time and trouble. And you too, Anne. Good of you to let us know by SMS, and thank you very much for your kind words. And Sylvia, a very good morning to you. Is the 27th of June your birthday? From Michelle and I, a very happy birthday to you. Got a couple to let you know about. It's this day in 1925 that Doc Pomus, the man who was actually born Jerome Solon Felder, the American songwriter, wrote many of the 60s hits with the Mort Sherman, including Sweet to My Sweet, Teenager in Love, Save the Last Dance for Me. Would have been his birthday today, born this day in 1925, passed in 1991, and still very much with us is Paul Roos. Paul Roos, the footballer, Fitzroy, Sydney, and at Melbourne as the coach, 1963, on the 27th of June, Paul Roos was born. Musically for you this morning, always a double. At the back of the double for you this morning, I'm playing the Beach Boys. Bruce Johnson of the Beach Boys, 1942, the year of his birth. He was actually born Benjamin Baldwin in Illinois, adopted by William and Irene Johnston, and he grew up in LA. I picked a Beach Boys track. No secret as to which one I'd pick, but I'll wait until I play that, because I'm going to play it after I play Frank Mills' Music Box Dancer. Frank Mills, born this day in 1942, the Canadian pianist, composer and arranger, and really well known for this song from 1979.

well, two respected members of the music world in different genres, of course. Bruce Johnson of the Beach Boys and Frank Mills, the Canadian pianist, both born this day in 1942, both still going strong. It makes them 84 today. Music Box Dancer from 1979 from Frank Mills. The sheet music version of Music Box Dancer, I noticed during the week, has sold in excess of 3 million copies. Goes back to 1979. Three in the US and got three here in WA. And I mentioned I had a problem when I was trying to choose a track of The Who's to play, where we're noting John Entwistle would have been his birthday today from The Who, and I ended up choosing I Can See for Miles. Well, I had a similar problem when I was putting the program together to pick one Beach Boys track, so I ended up settling on 1966's Good Vibrations, their first number one in the UK, and it got to number two here in WA. The first and only time that a Beach Boys single hit number one in both the US and the UK. There you go. So all the Beach Boys fans, be happy. Yeah, Bruce Johnson, 84 today. A very good morning to you. 14.8 degrees it is currently. We're on the way to, hopefully, 19 degrees, but if you're out on the roads at the moment, strong winds are driving up from the southern suburbs this morning. Was hairy. It was strong winds, gusty winds, and a lot of sheeting rain. So I would hope that things have quietened down a bit, but if you're out there, take it easy. Take the foot off the go pedal, and if you're going somewhere, allow yourself another 5 minutes.

0: 15 and a half minutes away from 8 o'clock. We'll have another Air News Bulletin for you at 8 o'clock. And good morning, everybody involved in any form in the terrific family sport, which is athletics and Masters Athletics. Just around the corner now, 27th of July to the 1st of August, it's the Com Games in Glasgow in Scotland. Should be terrific, should be good viewing. It's on Channel 7, should be some good viewing. Being a lawn bowler, I'm very keen to see how our national lawn bowls sides get on with the change of temperature over there. If it's freezing conditions, it's actually their summer, so it's we're just coming into July. But it still means there's a huge difference in temperature, and one of those feel sports is bowls. You've got to be able to grip the bowl and have feel for it. So I'm interested to see how they go. I know that in a prior, and I can't think which one it was, but a prior either Commonwealth Games or Olympic Games, the Australian squad actually trained by dipping their hand into a bucket of ice water and then tried to bowl with it. A bit extreme, but I think that it worked. It might have been New Zealand. But anyway, there you go. A group of WA's most accomplished track and field athletes have been selected to represent Australia at the upcoming Com Games, reinforcing the state's reputation as a powerhouse of elite athletics. Olympic and world champion pole vaulter Nina Kennedy, OAM. Gold medalist Curtis Marshall, dual Commonwealth Games gold medalist Curtis Marshall is amongst them. Middle distance star Peter Boll is amongst them. Race walker Declan Tingay. Declan out of the UWA Athletics Club. He captured a silver medal in the men's 10,000 walk at the Birmingham 2022 Games. Be interested to see how he goes this time around. Well known to us all is Paralympian Rhiannon Clark. Rhiannon out of the UWA Athletics Club. She's been selected in the women's 100-metre T38 and the women's 200-metre T38 events. Joining Clark, para-athlete Ella Pardy, another name well known to us, brings a wealth of experience to the Australian team, having represented our nation at three consecutive Com Games. At Glasgow 2014, the Gold Coast 2018, and then again Birmingham in 2022. And of course, we wish both those ones that we've named and the other members of the squad all the very best of luck. Hope things go your way. Talking about announcements, eight of WA's distance runners are set to represent the state at the 2026 Australian Half Marathon Championships. The 4th of July they get underway. The Gold Coast Half Marathon is one of Australia's premier road races, known for fast times, strong fields and a world-class atmosphere. Congratulations to these athletes who have been selected for the WA State Half Marathon team. The ladies, Astrid Roberts, Susie McMahon and Jules Bennett. And for the guys, Thomas Tedge, Ryan Greenwood, Sam Cohen-Cook, Mark Midgley and Samuel Yarn. Congratulations to all of you, and we certainly wish you well. I've been announcing over the last couple of weeks the recipients in various awards from the 16th of May Saturday night presentation of Athletics West Awards, and we've got down to the club awards. The Bob Chalmers Senior Field Club of the Year was awarded to the UWA Athletics Club, as was the Jeff Carnett Senior Track Club of the Year, as I say, the UWA Athletics Club. The Junior Field Club of the Year went to Ridgewood. The Junior Track Club of the Year also awarded to Ridgewood. The Douglas Memorial Shield, the club versus club winner, went to the West Track Athletics Club. The Stuart Dunn Award for Country, Bunbury and Little Athletics, Stuart Dunn Award for Metro, Joondalup Athletics Centre. The 2026 Country Centre Champion was awarded to Bunbury and Districts Little Ath Centre. 2025 Northwest Centre Champions, the Karratha Little Athletics Club. The technical officials that were noted, the Official of the Year was Yvonne Mann. The Emerging Official of the Year was awarded to Lila Bevis from the Dale Athletics Centre. And the coaches that were awarded, the Para Coach of the Year, Chris Kent, the Able Body Coach of the Year, Grant Ward, and the Emerging Coach of the Year, Declan Carruthers. And there's still a couple more to bring you, and I've got to hold those over for next week because we're just running out of time. So there you go. It's almost 11 minutes before 8 o'clock. As I say, news bulletin coming up for you at 8 o'clock. Now, as I mentioned, at 7 o'clock, tomorrow marks my 20th year on air. It was the 28th of June 2006 that I very first presented a program here on Capital Community Radio. 5 o'clock in the morning, as I mentioned a little earlier. I'm fairly sure it was a Wednesday morning. I was as nervous as a kitten. I'll never forget it. And that was a result of undergoing a six-month training program here at Capital. And it was an absolute pleasure to go through that. And I've enjoyed most of my time here since then. Met some interesting people. Also met some not so interesting people, but we won't put a negative on it, we'll put a positive on it. It's been a pleasure to do that. I've always loved music since I was a kid, and Capital gave me the opportunity to do what I do. In the first 10 years I was working, so I could only work on the weekends here at Capital. So for many years I did Saturday night between 8 and 11, and then later on after that I did Sunday afternoons from 3 until 6. And now that I retired quite a few years ago now, I've been able to do other stuff. Saturday morning breakfast has always been done, obviously. So, it's been different. It's been good. It's been an absolute pleasure. And what I've done today, put a bit of time into putting the program together, I've picked what I consider to be some of my favourites for the first years up until the end of the 1960s. They're my favourites, as I say. Gee, I hope that they're yours. But I hope you sit back and enjoy the music now, and certainly say hello to all those other people who have been here. I can think of two others who are still on the air here, who have been here longer than I have. So, yep, good morning to all of you, and let's see how we go with my little music selections between now and 10 o'clock.
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You look so good to

0: well, one of the heroes of Australian music in my time, certainly, is Johnny O'Keefe. Had the same trouble. Which one do I play? I pick that one, Shout. And, of course, Bill Haley and his Comets from 1956 with a million-selling song, See You Later. We're just coming up on the 8 o'clock news. Time to bring you the golf results for the ladies out there at Mount Yokine. On Tuesday, the 18-hole winner was Alison Ether. Janine Bettis was the runner-up. Nearest the pin on the 9th was Belinda Wilkinson. Nearest the pin on the 5th was Jisun Kim. Nearest the pin on the 16th was Jun Zhong. And on the 11th was Greta Von Berg. Gail Wood took out the 9-hole event. The runner-up was Parise Taylor. Karen Date was the nearest to the pin. On Thursday, Karen Dowd took out the 18-hole competition. Jenny Hill was the runner-up. Ruth Riatti was nearest the pin on the 9th. Tan Cawthorn was nearest the pin on the 5th. Lynette Clohessy was nearest the pin on the 16th. And Belinda Wilkinson was nearest the pin on the 11th. The 9-hole winner on Thursday, Ray Smith. Liz Zimboulis was the runner-up. And nearest the pin was Karen Date.
1: Accused of keeping a slave in Syria and had ties to Islamic State. The prosecution also produced images of an AK-47 and an ISIS flag in the accused's living room in Syria. But her legal team argued she now hates the terrorist organisation, describing her as fair dinkum and wanting to live a peaceful life in Australia. The magistrate ruled while the risk to the community cannot be entirely eliminated, it can be managed with strict bail conditions, including not attending a mosque and to not be seen spreading ISIS propaganda. Alex Riddell, Melbourne.
2: The opposition says the federal government can't be trusted to remove the so-called widow's tax from its contentious reforms. Couples who jointly own an investment property may lose capital gains and negative gearing concessions if one dies or in the event of divorce. Labor admits this was a mistake in its tax legislation and will be removed. But Nationals leader Matt Canavan claims the government can't be believed.
3: Beggars belief that the government wouldn't fix this yesterday when they had the opportunity. We've still got a widow's tax. They say they're going to fix it in the future. But how can you believe any promise this government made? They told us we wouldn't have increased capital gains tax in the first place. Now they tell us they'll get rid of a widow's tax, but how can they be trusted?
2: Australia now has 3 confirmed and 2 suspected cases of the H5 bird flu. Here's Bianca Carbone.
4: WA has another suspected detection of the deadly avian disease, a migratory giant petrel found at Roses Beach on the south coast near Esperance. 2 confirmed cases were recorded in the same area earlier this week. A third case was uncovered at Knights Beach in Port Elliot, South Australia. Results are pending for a 5th bird from Quindalup in WA's southwest. There's been no detections in poultry or evidence of large-scale wildlife deaths.
2: Penalties for drug driving will be doubled under new laws introduced to Queensland Parliament yesterday. Repeat offenders found to have been using drugs and alcohol with a severe history could face fines of $13,000. Transport Minister Brett Mickleberg says they'll